0: Spencer's Alternative 89X. It's the Killers, as somebody told me, the Tyler and Lynch Show. Tomorrow is a big day around the station. Very excited for this. It's been a long time coming, but Johnny may have reason to shower more than 2 days a week as his co-host Hannah returns the Morning X with Hannah, and Johnny is back in action tomorrow. Hannah, of course, been off on mat leave, doing motherly things, but I'm sure she's excited to get back in here. Haven't ran into her yet. Obviously, our schedules are a little different. We're in here
1: but
0: now.
1: But she is awesome.
0: And they are in here in the morning. But, yes, Hannah is back tomorrow, keeping Johnny in line, and hopefully well-groomed. You think he'll shower more? I mean, you got it. When you're in
1: tomorrow.
0: An airspace, air-sealed room with another person, you just...
1: You have to.
0: You gotta throw on the old pit stick a couple more times a week. It's the nice thing to do. Somber.

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2: Politicians, we all know they're a little loopy.
3: Some of them.
4: Yeah, I guess you can say that.
2: Got bold plans. Lies, whatever it may be. Check out this German politician, though. He's a known nudist.
4: Oh, okay, right
2: so
4: off the top.
2: He's a council member in Germany. He's a known nudist. He is also known for frequenting nudist resorts and posting some pretty crazy stuff on the internet, but somehow still holds his seat. He is now suggesting that he wants to throw orgies at City Hall.
4: At City Hall?
2: Yes, because it'll, quote, it's the ultimate in closeness with the citizens.
4: What? Is he inviting just the public?
2: That's his big plan. He thinks that the citizens of the area, along with himself and the other politicians in the area, need to all get together every once in a while, City Hall, have a big group love session, and then everybody will be in a bit better mood. Everyone will get along a little bit better, and they can get more stuff done. That's the big plan.
4: All right.
2: They got bold ideas. And I just thought, Lynch, you know, you just got back from the world's largest swingers convention not long ago. How does this make you feel as someone who's experienced in these scenarios?
4: That I'm experienced in these scenarios?
2: Yeah.
4: The thing is, I'm not, though.
2: Yeah, it didn't have anything to do with politics, but did you feel closer to the people you were there with?
4: Well, I'm thinking in this case, be able to whisper in the mayor's ear or whatever and be like, hey, fix those potholes. Come on, can you? Well, you know, you're doing whatever you do at the group fest.
2: Didn't really answer the question.
4: No.
2: When you were under
4: but
2: your
4: that's the
2: experience.
4: Thing. I wasn't at the swingers convention.
2: Yeah, okay.
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0: Winslow's Alternative, 89X, it's MGMT with Time to Pretend. Mentioned earlier, very exciting morning tomorrow. Hannah is officially back, the Morning X with Hannah and Johnny, back in its full iteration after Hannah's mat leave. If you are looking to get into the 89X birthday bash to celebrate, Hannah and Johnny have tickets to give away the rest of the week. So, of course, our birthday bash coming up September 4th at Caesars Windsor, default headlining alongside the Bluestones and Fionn. If you don't win, you can buy tickets for just $89 to get 4 tickets to the show. What a wicked deal that is.
1: Great deal.
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1: Finally back together.
0: To be back. This song, actually Lynch's nickname after the swingers convention that you went on vacation to, Naughty New Orleans. It's Chaos Crab Bucket.
1: Really? Man.
0: That's what I've been calling it, at least. Nobody else.
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2: I know I'm getting old, okay? And I'm not even that old yet, but I know I'm getting older because I just don't understand modern men's haircuts.
3: Why?
2: Well, you got the broccoli cut, right? You've probably seen that.
3: Everywhere.
2: Yeah, it feels like every guy under the age of, like, 22 has, like, the kind of permed broccoli head thing on the go.
3: Yeah,
2: I don't know if that's the actual description, the permed broccoli head thing, but you know the haircut, right?
3: See it everywhere you go.
2: I just saw another one floating around online. Apparently, this one's picked up steam. It's called the Woodpecker.
3: The Woodpecker?
2: Yeah, where basically you shave off the top.
3: What?
2: Even when you don't have to, like they have fine hairlines, you know, they're younger men for the most part. They shave off the whole top and then in the back, kind of skullet-like, you leave that part, except for it's not very long. So you just kind of spike it with gel towards the back.
3: Okay, so they're...
2: So it looks like the back of a woodpecker's head, I guess, is why it's called the woodpecker.
3: So they're bald on top, basically?
2: Yeah. The best way to describe it would be like a short skullet. But they're going by the woodpecker.
3: Guys, what? Why?
2: And it's not like a full ring, you know, the traditional...
3: Yeah, the friar tuck?
2: No. It's the whole top and sides. Like it's,
3: oh.
2: It's full skullet, except for just not that long in the back.
3: Jeez.
2: So, don't know if you've seen that one floating around.
3: I have not. But
2: if you got a young guy in your life, maybe you got a teenage boy, just be prepared for them to come home and ask you to take them to the barber shop so they could get the almost Kim Mitchell, we could call it. Like Kim Mitchell. Just shorter, Mom.
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0: Windsor's Alternative 89X, to see Tyler and Lynn show. The Lions have released their NFL Rivalries jersey. I always struggle to say rivalries.
1: Really?
0: Rivalries.
1: Rivalries.
0: The NFL Rivalries.
1: One more shot.
0: These Rivalries jerseys. It's just horrible. They're going to wear them in week 8 against the Vikings. They're being dubbed as the Defend the Den uniforms. They have this kind of like carbon fiber look to the numbers, the name bars, and the accents on the shoulders. Lynch, you think you like them?
1: I think they're rad, man, but a lot of people are like, oh, man, they're the Carolina Panther jerseys.
0: Yeah, that was kind of my thought, too.
1: Like, out of all 8 teams to release these jerseys, I think the Lions have the best ones.
0: There you go. You heard it from Football Guy. That's what we call him, Football Guy McGee over here. Out of the 8 jerseys, the Lions have the best ones. Exact quote from Football Guy.
1: Write that down.
0: It's Smashing Pumpkins tonight. It's Windsor's Alternative 89X.

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11: What's up? 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
1: This was a weird attack.
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1: 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It jumped into a van and started kicking and biting and just squirming around in the back of the van, because obviously the donkey doesn't belong in the back of the van and just wanted out of the van, but then was stuck in the van, and that turned into a whole thing, and it ended up with three people having to go to the hospital. So that's the first I've ever heard of, like, a... I've heard of, like, a donkey attack, like, kind of turning on a farmer or whatever, right? 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
1: pretty
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1: Unfortunate. 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

0: model. It's Sally when the wine runs out, the Tyler and Lynn show. Some interesting rumors going around about Red Wings captain Dylan Larkin today, or should we say Red Wings player Dylan Larkin, or should we say just guy?
1: Why? What's going on?
0: So, rumor has it that they're going to be announcing that they're stripping Dylan Larkin of the captaincy. And not only are they stripping him of the captaincy, they're also sitting him indefinitely for the year until a trade materializes for him.
1: Wow.
0: Yeah, so, I mean, if these are true, this is from Chris Johnson, who's usually pretty good at this stuff when it comes to the NHL insider stuff, but things could change, obviously. I wouldn't say any of this is confirmed yet. But, yeah, it looks like Dylan Larkin could just be... So he already played his last game as a Red Wing, apparently.
1: If they bench him, does he get paid for that time?
0: Good question. I don't know. Because I know when players choose to sit out because they're demanding a trade, they don't get paid.
1: But he is basically demanding a trade.
0: Right, but if he's willing to play and they're the ones deciding not to play him, do they still have to pay him? Honestly, I have no idea. It's going to get messy if these rumors are true. It's MIA, Paper Planes. It's Windsor's alternative. It's 89X.

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2: Do you remember years ago, Lynch, when I started warning you, oh, the robots are going to come. They're going to take over the world.
3: And I laughed at you.
2: Everybody laughed in my face. Oh, look at this conspiracy theorist. Oh, he doesn't know what he's talking about. Well, here we are.
3: I know, and I apologize.
2: AI is taking all the jobs, and humans are being ruled obsolete next to robots.
3: We're going to be plucked off soon.
2: And I wish it wasn't one of those cases where I could, you know, I don't want to be the I told you so guy, because it's obviously not great for anybody, myself included, but here we are. I was reading about this new robot, humanoid robot, the ones that they're trying to make like people, right? They call it the Superman robot, and it can officially run faster than Usain Bolt.
3: What?
2: Yes.
3: The fastest man on Earth?
2: Yes, it can do the 100-meter sprint faster than Usain Bolt.
3: That's scary. That's too fast.
2: That's pretty cool.
3: No, not cool at all.
2: What the hell? It's cool. It's totally fine. Now, what I can't find is it faster than Usain Bolt's records, or is it faster than Usain Bolt now?
3: Well, I'm sure he's slowed down a little bit now.
2: Well, that's what I'm curious. Like, if it's Usain Bolt now, I'm a little less scared. If it's Usain Bolt back in, I don't even know what.
3: The height of the Olympic days?
2: Yeah, like the mid-2000s. Then I'm scared, you know? But Usain Bolt now, I could probably outrun him now.
3: I don't know about that one.
2: Yeah, he's older now.
3: Yeah, he's
2: retired.
3: Older.
2: He's been retired
3: on the couch.
2: Professional track and field for quite a few years now. He no longer competes. He's slowed down a little bit. I might be able to take him.
3: Yeah, you want to set up a race?
2: Yeah, if you could reach out to him.
3: I'll see.
2: Set out a 100-meter dash right outside the studio here. I'd probably win.
3: I could see you tripping as soon as the gun goes off.
2: Oh, what was that?
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1: I'm Ryan. I play lead guitar in Dexter and the Moonrocks.
2: 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I play the drums in Dexter and the Moonrocks.
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0: Dexter and the Moon Rocks, it's freaking out. 89X, the Tyler and Lynn show. Just want to mention, thinking about Dolly Parton today. That was some sad news to wake up to. Just kind of rolled over and looked at my phone. Yeah, I was sleeping. Okay, we work at nighttime. Don't
1: that
0: judge
1: is
0: me.
1: True. Don't judge.
0: Rolled over and looked at my phone, and then I was like, oh, my God, Dolly Parton. Like, I knew she... I thought, like, I had heard she was having some health problems, but then she was still doing appearances. It's not like
1: she was like, hey, well, I'm okay, everything's good.
0: Yeah, and then just the unfortunate news that we lost Dolly Parton today. So, wasn't the greatest news to wake up to. It's lovely, the band, Broken. It's 89.

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2: Was talking to my mother on the phone.
3: Yeah, how's your mom doing?
2: Denise is doing well, thank you.
3: Awesome.
2: She had a knee replacement surgery. She's a few months into the recovery. If you've had a knee replacement surgery, you'll know that that is a bit of a nightmare, but she's getting through it.
3: Good.
2: And we were chatting, and at one point I told her, I can't even remember what I said I did. Said I did something, and then she called me a doofus, which brought me way back, because, like, swearing wasn't that big of a deal in our household growing up. Like, by the time I was probably, like, 10, it's not like my mom was thrilled, but it wasn't like there was punishment for using curse words, and it wasn't like they were really trying not to swear around me or anything like that. Like, it just kind of ended up being whatever. But when I was, like, little, doofus was a very popular swear word replacement word in our home. And I don't know anybody else who uses doofus.
3: No, I haven't heard that in a long time.
2: Okay, but you have heard.
3: I have heard doofus.
2: Okay, see, I wasn't sure if like anybody else even knew what it was or if that was just like our household thing, because you really don't hear the term doofus thrown around very much.
3: We were called donk.
2: Donk?
3: Yeah, you bunch of donks. Like a bunch of idiots or, you know, as
2: morons.
3: A replacement.
2: Yeah. Probably replacement for another D word.
3: Yeah.
2: You're being a bunch of...
3: Yeah.
2: Same with doofus. And it just got me to thinking, like, when you're younger in your household, or maybe right now you got young kids, whatever it may be, what are the, like, swear word replacement words that were used in your house? Because sometimes they're hilarious in themselves. You know, sometimes it's a whole phrase. Sometimes it's just one, you know... Dang instead of damn. Whatever it may be. I can't say all the other words on here, obviously. But I want to know what those replacement words were in your household.
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0: Windsor's alternative 89X. It is the Tyler and Lynch show. Tomorrow is a big day here at the station. Just want to remind everybody, Hannah's officially back. The Morning X with Hannah and Johnny in its full. We'll kick back off tomorrow where they got tickets for you to win to the 89X birthday bash, but also just they do fantastic work, and I'm excited to see the team back together. I'm excited to see if Johnny takes his personal hygiene more seriously now that he has to sit in an airtight room with Hannah every morning.
1: See, that'd be different if it was just like two guys like us.
0: Right. And I'm also excited to see just what they do on the show. So make sure you're up tomorrow listening out for The Morning X with Hannah and Johnny, returning in its entirety.

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1: Windsor's Alternative.
2: We asked you, what were your replacements for swear words? Either growing up or maybe your parent right now and you got a couple in regular rotation, whatever it may be. It's all just because I was talking to my mom. She called me a doofus, which was one in our household. And I don't think I've heard it in a decade. I don't know why she brought it back out of the woodwork, but doofus is back in rotation with Denise Middleton. We got a message from Olivia. She said dinkweeds. I like dinkweeds.
3: Haven't heard that one.
2: Steve said, my grandma would say flip a dinghy. I like flip a dinghy. I might start using flip a dinghy.
3: Have you heard this one before? Jody messaging saying, oh, Fox Creek.
2: Fox Creek. I have heard that one
3: have
2: before.
3: Have you?
2: Yes, I have, because it's pretty close to...
3: Yeah.
2: Wilma says, I still use twat waffle. Aaron says dingus was number one in our house, followed by
3: yes.
2: Ding dong, doofus, and dorcas.
3: Dingus was a big one, too, in our household.
2: I like this UK representation here from Andy and Steph. Said, growing up in the UK, wazork was a good replacement, as well as plonker, pillock, and nugget. Those feel, I don't even know what that means. It feels very UK. I don't know what I'm saying, but it feels like it's very UK.
3: This one here was a rotation my dad's as well that J-Mac had. Son of a beachcomber.
2: Son of a beachcomber? I don't know if I've ever heard son of a beachcomber.
3: When he messaged in, I was like, oh my God, yes.
2: We got so many here, it's kind of hard to go through them all, but those are a couple big ones. I'm just trying to see if there's any that really stick out as like, oh, that's weird and super unique. This one just says donkey and numpty. Numpty?
3: I've heard numpty. I was never called that one. But I had a coworker who used to use that all the time.
2: Really?
3: Yeah.
2: Jeff says, from my grandfather, by Jiminy. That feels like a grandfather saying, ah, by Jiminy.
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knife while arguing in traffic. Flipper died a natural death. He caught a nasty virus. Then there was the ever-present football player rapist. They were all in love with dying. They were doing it in Texas. Holly caught a bullet, but it only hit his leg. 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Got him in the head. 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

0: Eminem on 89X. That song felt so right because not only am I back from my vacation. Hi, it's Johnny. But Hannah Witherby is back in the studio!
1: Yes, Lord of the Rings!
0: It just felt right.
1: Oh, I haven't heard this sound in 84 years.
0: Right? Well, it's been, oh my God, I can't believe it's already been a year of your maternity leave and that it's done now and you're back. This is crazy.
1: So wild. It is so nice to be out in the world talking to human beings again. Not that my baby isn't a human being. He absolutely is.
0: Yeah, but they can't really talk to you. So,
1: No.
0: It is nice to have human interaction.
1: He does a lot of pointing. He's in his pointing phase. So he just points at everything all day and expects me to name what it is.
0: All right. Well, Teddy, this is news. Point to it.
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0: It is 6 o'clock. It's like a mix of sun and cloud for today. It says fog patch is dissipating. Did you hit any on the way in, Hannah?
1: No, I did not. It took me no time to get here this morning.
0: Yeah, you live like freaking 5 minutes away from the studio now.
1: Yeah, we recently moved, and this is the fastest commute that I have ever had in my life.
0: Yeah, I'm kind of jealous, but still, anywhere in Windsor's not that far. My drive is maybe 15 minutes tops, and I'm like, wow, lucky 5 minutes.
1: Yeah, because us and all our friends were awake at this hour. Not a lot of traffic.
0: No, so yeah, pretty smooth sailing out there on the roads, hitting a high of 28. So that'll feel like 33 or 91 today. Tonight, mainly cloudy, 60% chance of showers, a low of 18 or 64. And tomorrow looks like mainly clouds with a high of 26. That'll feel like 31 or 88. Right now, clear and 15 or 59. And kind of some crazy news that came out yesterday that Dolly Parton passed away at 80.
1: Devastating.
0: It's one of those ones where it's like she's 80, you know, but I don't know. I didn't expect it. I didn't see it coming.
1: Dolly's immortal.
0: She really is.
1: Because she's 80, but she looks like she's been the same age for the last 20 years.
0: Yeah, exactly.
1: So she don't see her aging.
0: And she seems just like she was such a great person, you know. I think that's why it really hits. So, yeah, she passed away yesterday, according to her family. There was no cause of death, but there was. She had a brief battle with cancer, it says. So.
1: We had friends who their children signed up for her book thing. I forget the name of it.
0: Oh, yes.
1: But they got books sent to their house from Dolly Parton, and it was somewhere in, like, rural Nova Scotia, and she was sending books everywhere.
0: I saw people talking about that. They were like, you know, Dolly could have been a billionaire because of, like, Dollywood and everything, but instead she chose to help people with their money, which, like, what a concept, right? And that was one of the things. She would, like, send books to children, which is so awesome. So she was great. But, yeah, Dolly Parton passed away at 80 years old. She just transcends. So we'll do something to honor her here in a bit. First, did you see that Roseland Golf Course got a lightning detection system?
1: No, I didn't.
0: New lightning detection system at Roseland.
1: New lightning detection system. Who dis?
0: Yeah, I mean, well, we get a lot of lightning around here, and you don't want it hitting you on the golf course with your clubs and everything. So it said it was first used during severe thunderstorms this past Saturday, and it has one horn when lightning is detected, three horns when it's safe for the course to reopen.
1: Got it.
0: I don't think it's the same horns that we just... That would be kind of sick.
1: Another one.
0: Yeah, that would actually
1: Another
0: be
1: one.
0: Sick.
1: This would be the light. This is back to golf.
0: Yeah, 100%.
1: Iconic.
0: Back on a little golf adventure there. Did you see that couple who got their wedding photos done on the Gordie Howe Bridge?
1: No, I didn't.
0: That was pretty cool. I guess they can have that claim to fame of being the first ones to do that.
1: That's fun. Did they go right to the midpoint?
0: I think so. And that's what the photographer on Facebook, on social media, was posting about it and was like, hey, you got to keep in mind, you got to walk at least a mile.
1: Going to be sweaty.
0: Right? Mm-hmm. So, I mean, they looked great in it.
1: Especially like the guys in their suits. That's what they always complain about, is that women can wear dresses and guys are in full suit. He's probably just cooking.
0: Pretty hot. There's a little bit more on that from CTV Windsor.
5: Chris Shreve and Taisha met 4 years ago on a blind date.
6: I thought that he was very sweet and kind, and I love the kind of father that he was, the way he felt so passionate about his children, you know, as do I about my daughter.
5: 2 years ago, on their way to visit the Sky Bridge at Boyne Mountain in Michigan, he proposed mid-air on a ski lift.
6: I knew that it was him for me. You know, I was just waiting for him to catch up.
5: And on Friday, a civil ceremony surrounded by family members, both American and Canadian.
7: So I'm actually half Canadian. The Shreves is kind of a pretty large name of
4: folks in Canada, Windsor, Pewes, Chatham. And, you know, it's kind of the history is of, you know, the Underground Railroad.
5: And then
0: isn't that awesome?
1: That's so cool.
0: It makes it so fitting for the Gordy as well, you know, that bridge between the nations. So,
1: is that what we're calling it? The Gordy?
0: Sometimes I don't have time, you know.
1: It's so cash.
0: In a hurry. Yeah, Gordy. Stop. Yeah. Go hit the Gordy. Have you guys been across yet?
1: We did.
0: Yeah.
1: We went across once on, I believe it was actually just this last Sunday.
0: Oh, nice.
1: For my birthday dinner.
0: Oh, yeah. Which, by the way, I do have some presents and stuff for you.
1: You do? I have presents for you.
0: Oh, great. Well, we will get into that.
1: Are we doing presents next?
0: I guess so. Yeah. Let's do that. All right. You know what? Let's take a little break here. And we have some birthday presents for you, the listener, as well. We are actually giving away three different pairs of tickets to our 89X birthday bash today to celebrate Hannah's homecoming and her birthday and our station's first year birthday back. So we are going to get into that starting at 7:10. So 7:10 and then every other hour this morning, we are going to be giving away tickets for that. But first, let's, again, honoring Dolly Parton, who passed away at 80 years old yesterday. It's Jolene. White Stripes cover on the Morning X.

0: Can't stop the spirits when I need you. This life is more than just a read-through.
1: Chili Peppers on 89X. It's Johnny. Good morning. Not just Johnny anymore. Hannah is here.
2: It's officially the Morning X with Hannah and Johnny, which you've been talking about for, what, 6 months now?
1: Yeah.
2: Except I haven't been here, so it's been kind of like my your imaginary friend.
1: Well, people have known you from your Antonino's.
2: Yes.
1: And your furniture store as well there.
2: Essex Home Furnishings, baby!
1: That's right. A big fan of both those things.
2: Mm-hmm.
1: But we're so stoked to have you back. And it was your birthday, what, like 2-3 days ago?
2: Yeah, it was on Sunday.
1: That's crazy. And I sent you a little belated message because I lost track of time. I was at Warped Tour.
2: The last thing I expect Johnny to do is to text in a timely manner.
1: That's fair.
2: We've been working together for 5 years. If I get any text, I'm surprised.
1: Yeah, no. I actually got a message from our boss last night, and apparently my email is, like, broken, and it doesn't even get emails anymore. He's like, we'll deal with it tomorrow. I was like, will we?
2: Perfect.
1: We? I don't know. I just leave it broken.
2: You're like, actually, I prefer this.
1: I think it's
2: nobody
1: fine.
2: Contact me at all.
1: But I got you a couple things here for your birthday and as a welcome back. The first one, I don't even know if you're gonna be able to make out what it says.
2: So Johnny just came over and gave me this ginormous paper bag. It's full of so much crap.
1: Oh, like, and you're gonna love it.
2: And it looks heavy. Okay,
1: it is.
2: I'm taking
1: hefty.
2: The first thing out. Oh my god, yeah, it's a cake.
1: It's a little cake. I believe it or not, I actually wrote the message on it myself.
2: I believe that. Happy B-Day.
1: Okay, thank God you could read.
2: Hannah, welcome back.
1: Oh, wow. Okay, thank you. I'm glad you could read it because the B-Day looks like it was written in blood or something,
2: yeah,
1: right?
2: This looks like you wrote this with your left hand and kept it in the fridge overnight. Like the colors of the icing are bleeding into the cake itself.
1: So I bought it at Metro and there was like little swirls on it originally and I was like, I need those swirls out of here. And there was rainbow sprinkles.
2: Okay.
1: I was like, I need more room to write. So I knocked them all off and then the color kind of bled and I spread them out. So that's the explanation for that. The lady at Metro was like, I can write a message on it for you because I was asking where the icing things are.
2: You're like, no.
1: And yeah, I was like, no. You're going to do a good job. Like I want it to look bad. She's like, you want it to look bad? I was like, yeah, I want it. Because she's not going to believe I did it. And, you know, I think it's the thought that counts.
2: It looks like, you know that cake in Harry Potter where it's like Happy B-Day Harry and it's like spells it backwards?
1: Yeah.
2: That's what it looks like.
1: You like sat on it and squashed it? That's basically.
2: You're
1: but,
2: basically
1: you know,
2: Hagrid.
1: I mean, I kind of look like him too a little
2: vibe.
1: Bit. So, yeah, no, I'm glad you like that. There's something else in there.
2: Okay.
1: Because you know how much you loved when I would play jazz farts back in the day.
2: Oh, no.
1: Let me see if I can pull up one of the jazz farts song.
2: Oh, no. This is it's butt face, master of the wiggle and giggle.
1: Yeah, you can hear the.
2: So when you squeeze it, it makes a fart sound?
1: Yeah, and when you spread the cheeks, it also makes a fart sound.
2: Okay,
1: I think.
2: On. Turn this up so I'm spreading the cheeks.
1: Crank it. So if you squeeze in on the sides of this butt guy or you spread the cheeks.
2: This is going to look so good in the studio.
1: Oh, yeah. Oh, you were not going to bring it home and display it on your mantle? Or
2: you know, my
1: like
2: husband
1: that?
2: Lost his fantasy football, so he has the golden truck nuts on our mantle now. So this would maybe look really good to that, or maybe it'll be a little too much.
1: That might fit, though, I think. Also, if you pat it on the top, I believe he starts twerking and dancing. There you go.
2: Oh, he does. Oh my gosh. I hate you so much.
1: Buttface King Toot. Yeah, you're welcome.
2: Buttface King Toot. Because there's a couple of variations of this buttface.
1: Yeah, there is actually. I forget what the other guy is.
2: King Toot, he has a crown, so there must be some other, like, decor on them.
1: I forget what he's called, but we'll get you the other one. We'll collect the whole set.
2: I also noticed that there is a ginormous cucumber in here. Birthday gift.
1: This is more about the, our established pattern of me giving you cucumbers. It's more about the thought because it's not the best one. Like, I usually try to give you the most immaculate cucumber from my garden.
2: Yeah.
1: That one has some blemishes.
2: That's okay. It's probably, is it nearing the end of cucumber season?
1: Oh, my garden is at least. I didn't have a great cucumber year. I came back from vacation. It was neglected. That was the only cucumber I had. So.
2: Well, no, this is a huge, if this is your only cucumber, this is huge.
1: Yeah, but it's not, size doesn't matter, Hannah. That's not what matters in the cucumber world. You actually don't want them to be too big, I find.
2: Right.
1: Most people are perfectly happy with smaller ones. So
2: that's what Sammy said.
1: Yeah, exactly.
2: We'll
1: that's what
2: her.
1: I hear. By the way, getting some texts here. Kelsey says, welcome back, Hannah. Thank you very much. Coming in at 888-89. Mike says, welcome back, Hannah. You bring the Montana to Johnny. So
2: good.
1: Appreciate you guys for that.
2: I can't get on the texting platform right now. Otherwise, I would text you all back, but I love you.
1: We'll work it out. But I see here that you got me a gift as well, which is very kind of you.
2: Yes. So Johnny was just at Warped Tour all weekend interviewing artists, and you did such a good job. But one thing I noticed is that you're always wearing the same freaking outfit. Johnny wears the same outfit every day in every video CTV segment. He's always wearing the same dusty jacket.
1: Uh-huh.
2: And so anyway, I was at Dropped on Droulard last week, and I got you something from Branded.
1: Oh, I love
2: and
1: Branded.
2: Because you need a new wardrobe.
1: Let's give it a little look here. Another text here came in, said, welcome back, Hannah. Missed you.
2: Thanks.
1: See what we got. Unfurling.
2: Haven't heard the word unfurling in a really long time, by the way.
1: Oh, the classic A-Bars Island View Tavern.
2: Yay.
1: It would be amazing if they could do something with that property. I get sad every time I see it because, again... pretty well, we don't want to start talking smack about the Maroons, do we? We don't need to do that this early in the morning. But A-Bars, I love that. That's super sick. And it is. That's my neck of the woods. So I will wear this with pride. And now it'll be the only shirt that I wear going forward. So thank you.
2: Half of Johnny's wardrobe are just dusty t-shirts that I've bought through our years together.
1: 100%. I don't think that I've bought clothes of my own in like forever. It's just been you.
2: You've got Mary Creedmas.
1: Oh, Mary Creedmas is going to hit coming up this winter. Winter season.
2: Got
1: so.
2: That for you. Got you your Spitfires jersey.
1: Oh, that was the best too. Yeah, thank you.
2: I feel
1: you.
2: Like there's one we're missing, but whatever.
1: It's in there. But in any case, happy birthday.
2: Oh, jazz farts.
1: What did it say on the back of that butt guy too? I feel like there's more.
2: Back?
1: Yeah.
2: Stretch, squeeze, jiggle. All inhale his royal majesty.
1: That's what it was. All inhale his royal majesty.
2: Wow.
1: Yeah, we should just write that on the wall. Very fitting. Well, thank you so much for this lovely shirt. I enjoy it.
2: Thank you for King Toot.
1: Yeah, anytime. I knew you'd love it. It's Cake on the Morning Eggs.

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0: Sublime on the Morning X with Hannah and Johnny. They were the band I was most looking forward to seeing at Warped Tour in Montreal this past weekend, and it was amazing.
1: Oh, there were so many bands. Wasn't your best friend Jutes performing?
0: He was.
1: So that's shady of you
0: to say.
1: Well,
0: I didn't get to see him because I was back doing interviews the whole time, but I did get to interview my buddy Jutes, and that was such a cool full circle moment. There is a buttload of those interviews on our socials, by the way.
1: Yeah, they're so good. Yeah. And on the YouTube for iHeartRadio.
0: Yeah, the full length ones. That was Bradley Knoll's son, who now fronts Sublime. He was burping a lot.
2: Wow, dude,
3: what is going?
2: This amazing band.
3: Yeah, couldn't have put it better myself.
0: he burped like 4 times during that interview.
1: Was he drinking a soda pop?
0: He was actually drinking water, but it's funny because Sublime, a notorious stoner band, and the interview was right around 4:20, and Buddy smelled like he had just toked up.
1: Right.
0: But he was super chill. I loved getting to talk to him, and it was all really cool. But you kind of have a musical-related thing coming up, Hannah.
1: Yeah, so Johnny and I, we've been working together for a while, right?
0: Uh-huh.
1: And if you don't know me, I've been on maternity leave the last year. Today's my first day back. And one thing about me is that I am a certified loser.
0: So you mean certified loser?
1: Like, just cheesy as anything. So I love a show tune.
0: You do.
1: Johnny
0: love a show tune.
1: Hates musicals.
0: Not,
1: and he had to turn off Willy Wonka with Timothée Chalamet. Oh,
0: that was brutal, yeah.
1: I loved it.
0: Uh-huh.
1: So that's a big difference between us.
0: It's true.
1: And tonight, I am auditioning for a choir.
0: Tonight you're doing this. What kind of choir? Like a local, small?
1: Windsor Symphony Orchestra Choir.
0: Oh, so it's like fancy over here.
1: I don't know how fancy it is. If you've ever seen the Windsor Symphony Orchestra, sometimes for their fun shows, they have a choir in the background.
0: Yeah.
1: Like, you know, if there's lyrics to a song or whatever. And I've always loved, you know, musical theater and singing. And I was a theater kid in school. So I'm auditioning for the Windsor Symphony Orchestra Choir.
0: What do you have to do for that? Like, you have a song planned?
1: I have a song. You have to like bring sheet music. It's at 8:20 tonight. Like, I have a audition time and everything. And as someone who had seen the Windsor Symphony Orchestra Choir in the past, it's a lot of old people. Like, bro, I'm going to be probably the youngest person there by 25 years, like minimum.
0: You're going to be like slamming White Claws or something with all the old people in the choir.
1: Yeah, I'm going to teach them how to keg stand.
0: That would be amazing. I would actually go watch the choir if that's what you guys were doing. What are you singing?
1: It's like a French folk song. It's called Papillon to
0: Oh, we have to hear stuff. I'm going to give you a moment to compose yourself. You're going to do your first audition with us coming up. What do you think?
1: Yeah, sounds good.
0: Okay, all right.
1: I was ready. Did you hear me?
0: Yeah.
1: Okay, now it's
0: you're
1: my
0: ready.
1: Moment.
0: Okay, cool. We're doing it.
1: Let's go.
0: All right, give us about 6 minutes. First, we'll hear Cage the Elephant sing, and then we're going to hear Hannah sing on 89X.
1: Unique New York.
0: Get ready.
1: New York.
0: Don't burp.

0: Weezer on 89X. It's Hannah and Johnny, and Hannah is trying out for the choir tonight.
1: Yeah, it's going to be fun. I'm actually very nervous. Do you know what's funny is that I can shoot the breeze with Johnny all day and not worry about it doing what we do, but for this audition tonight for the Windsor Symphony Orchestra Choir.
0: Well, that's why. It's not just any, like, it's not like a little church choir or whatever. It's Windsor Symphony Orchestra, man.
1: Like, the fact that you have to audition, maybe, what if I don't get in? What if they say no?
0: I
1: what if
0: think
1: it's like
0: you're
1: the
0: good.
1: Voice where they have their chair and they decide whether or not to turn around?
0: Do they have like a big buzzer or something like that?
1: And then a trap door comes, drops me out of the floor.
0: I don't think that that's how they do it at the Windsor Symphony Orchestra, but I don't know. I've never tried. So
1: I don't know. The Capitol Theater has some secrets.
0: That's true. So we were thinking we'd give Hannah a chance here to practice. What was the name of the song again? Papillon.
1: Papillon tué volage.
0: Papillon tué volage.
1: It is a French-Canadian folk song.
0: Oui, oui.
1: And I have the sheet music and everything, and so that's what I'm doing tonight. A couple measures for my audition.
0: And we don't really have any accompanying music here, but you do have your

0: Hey, all right. Are you going to yell another verse in your
1: yes,
0: audition?
1: There's three verses and a third.
0: No. Another one.
1: Yeah.
0: No, that was really good.
1: It was
0: good.
1: Not that good. I would probably give that a 5 out of 10.
0: Dion says you're hired.
1: Thank you.
0: And says welcome back, Anna, from Dion and everyone at Ground Effects.
1: Ground Effects, hi.
0: Yeah.
1: Thanks for listening.
0: Ed says, hey, Ed.
1: Ed.
0: Says it sounds good, but choosing French is definitely a choice when you don't speak French.
1: Oh, so you're saying my accent is bad.
0: Well, do you know what is being said in the song? What if they're saying something filthy?
1: No, it's actually about like a man and woman having a flirty, but also, you know, exchange where they don't actually like each other that much.
0: Oui, oui.
1: Yeah. Yeah, this is the actual song.
0: Jacques Douai. His rendition. I think I like yours better.
1: Well,
0: to be fair,
1: it's 6:40 in the morning with no warm up whatsoever. It'll be better tonight.
0: If you say so. No,
1: maybe,
0: I think
1: I
0: you got it.
1: Just play them this and just be
0: I
1: like,
0: think
1: what
0: so.
1: Do you
0: just lip sync along. See, no, this is enough. I just spent like a whole. This is it. This text says, are you taking any requests? Say Halloween.
1: Say Halloween, say
0: you
1: Halloween.
0: You actually know that?
1: Yeah, it's from Télé Français.
0: Okay, wow.
1: You didn't watch Télé Français?
0: Les I didn't.
1: Anna, Parle Pas.
0: I thought I left Montreal on Sunday. This is too much.
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1: So threatening.

0: The Paradox on 89X. It's Johnny. Good morning. Hannah is here. She's back. Denise texted 888-89 saying, hello, Hannah. Welcome home. I'm finally, I'm excited to finally get to listen to you banter with Johnny. Chat
1: Yay.
0: Soon.
1: Yeah. Thanks, Denise.
0: Well, we'll banter about something coming up. Hannah, I forget. Are you much of a horror movie fan or no?
1: I used to be.
0: Uh-huh.
1: Yeah.
0: Well, this might reignite your love for horror movies. Especially if you like things a little on the sexier side.
1: Oh.
0: Yeah. We'll get into it in about 7 minutes. First Pearl Jam on the Morning X.

0: God, Paint It Black on 89X. It's Johnny. Good morning, Hannah. It's so good to have you back in the studio. The Morning X is now complete.
1: I know. It's so good to be back. They've been saying The Morning X with Hannah and Johnny for the last 6 months.
0: I know. I'm going to have to get used to actually saying Hannah and Johnny now, but maybe this is something we could go do to celebrate A Nightmare on Strip Street.
1: Oh.
0: So this came up on my feed. I don't know why.
1: Shocking.
0: I have no idea why, but it's basically a burlesque strip show take on different horror iconic characters.
1: Oh, I do actually love that.
0: Right?
1: Yeah. See, ever since having kids, and if you are listening and you're a parent, maybe you feel the same way. I had to stop watching scary things when I had my son.
0: Really?
1: Because no matter what age this character is, you're like, what if it's my baby?
0: What if this happens?
1: It could be like a 35-year-old man, and I'm like, what if this is my son when he's 35, you know? Like, I can't watch anything scary anymore.
0: Well, something tells me that a strip show that has, like, Jason and, you know, Michael Myers in the mask, I don't think you're going to be like, oh, what if this happens to my kid? I think it's
1: It sounds fun. I'm a huge fan of burlesque.
0: Yeah?
1: Yeah. You know, the movie with Christina Aguilera.
0: Oh, the actual movie.
1: No,
0: yeah,
1: and
0: yeah.
1: Actually burlesque. I think it's great.
0: Yeah, okay. Well,
1: have you ever
0: we'll
1: seen
0: go.
1: Boylesque? They do that now, too.
0: Boylesque?
1: Yeah.
0: I take it it's dudes doing burlesque?
1: Boys doing burlesque.
0: Okay. I don't know. Like I said, there's a lot of horror villains in this show, and a lot of horror villains are dudes, so maybe they do have some in there.
1: It's yeah.
0: Burlesque meets the bizarre. From jaw-dropping aerials to blood-soaked contortion, the night unfolds with circus, sideshow, and seductive spectacle. It's loud, lewd, and leaves you howling.
1: Huh.
0: For all the right reasons.
1: Ew.
0: I don't... Why? What's...
1: I don't know. I just don't like it when you say it.
0: Sorry.
1: I don't like your
0: the
1: specific
0: voice,
1: tone.
0: That's fine. Remember, we talked about this before where it was, I think, a Star Wars burlesque show that they were doing in Toronto as
1: right,
0: well.
1: Right, right. And my husband is a huge Star Wars fan.
0: Massive. You guys didn't go?
1: We missed it.
0: No?
1: You told us too late.
0: Yeah.
1: Maybe we can go see this.
0: You just give him his own private Star Wars burlesque show.
1: Yeah.
0: I think would be.
1: Like, I don't even... Princess Leia would be an easy one to
0: well,
1: do.
0: Well, that's what I mean. You've
1: you
0: still
1: know,
0: haven't done
1: you
0: that?
1: You get the little braids, you can like cover your tatas with them. I don't know.
0: Absolutely. And you like
1: we're workshopping here.
0: You guys got you came out your wedding song when you came out after was a Star Wars song.
1: Yeah, they introduced us to the reception to like the Star Wars theme song.
0: And you're telling me you've never done the Princess Leia for Kevin. I don't know.
1: No. You know, his birthday's coming up.
0: Use the Force, Kevin. Is that did she say that?
1: No.
0: I love that the Halloween theme has just been played this whole time. This is what it feels like in Hannah's mind right now when I'm...
1: Yeah, Johnny's knowledge of Star Wars is terrifying.
0: Yeah, sorry.
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4: It is 7:03 on the morning X. I'm Johnny. Hannah's over there.
5: Hello.
4: And it is looking like a mix of sun and cloud today. Hit a high of 28. That'll feel like 33 or 91. Tonight, mainly cloudy. 60% chance of showers and a risk of a thunderstorm with a low of 18 or 64. Tomorrow, mainly cloudy with a high of 26. That'll feel like 31 or 88. Right now, it is, well, it says misty. I don't know. We don't have windows in this room, so it's hard for us to tell.
5: It doesn't look that misty.
4: I don't think it's misty.
5: If you're in the studio with us currently, it is frittata weather.
4: Oh, you have your frittata?
5: 100% chance of zucchini and goat cheese frittata.
4: Smells pretty good.
5: I don't know. Sometimes eggs in the morning don't smell that great.
4: Yeah, it's also really hot in this studio. Our thermostat's broken, and it's I don't know. The frittata isn't hitting with how hot it is, I feel like.
5: Yeah.
4: It's making me feel uncomfortable.
5: And a tea. I'm sweating.
4: Anyways, yeah, clearly. So what is going on? Well, of course, the U.S.-Canada trade war has been what everyone has been talking about the last few days. You can't open social media without seeing stuff about it. The Doug Ford thing, I'm sure you saw him telling Trump to kiss his ass. Did you get any of that? Yeah. I love talking about this stuff.
5: Those are two asses that I don't want to see, honestly. Let's have no ass kissing of either one of them.
4: He's kind of walked it back since. I think he's kind of cooled down and been like, no, like, let's, you know, we don't want to hurt anybody. Everybody's suffering from this trade war. Let's get back to the table and, you know, operate in good faith. But he was talking about how much room he had on his ass.
6: Did the Prime Minister tell you to ask you to tone it down a bit?
7: No, he didn't. I'm not going to comment, but he wasn't against that. And I have a lot of real estate on my ass, so he has a lot of room to kiss my ass. So.
5: I love how he's like, I'm not going to comment, but immediately you, check out my ass. Though.
4: I've got a huge ass.
5: Yeah, so we got a lot to work with. Wow.
4: Went from no comment to kiss my huge ass pretty quick.
5: Yeah.
4: But, you know, it's we'll see what
5: square
4: happens
5: footage.
4: With that. There's a
5: His
4: lot
5: next
4: of
5: press conference is going to be like a... mathematic equations of the area and volume of his ass.
4: Yeah. So anyways, that's enough about that. We know all about the as high as 50% retaliatory tariffs, that whole thing. So hopefully they can get something worked out with that. On the way, we have our first chance for you to win tickets to our 89X birthday bash with Celebrating Hannah coming back and her birthday just happening. We actually have three different pairs of tickets this morning for
5: Yay.
4: That. So if you want to see Default, Fionn, and the Blue Stones, make sure you're listening. You can buy your tickets online, but it's way better to win them, obviously. So hang out. Coming up, we'll give you a chance to win those tickets. Here's the Killers on the Morning X.

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0: 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Win a thing.
1: Yes, good morning. We have 89X birthday bash tickets. Actually, three different pairs to give away this morning. Celebrating Hannah returning to the show. So it's going to be really easy today because we do want you to get to know Hannah. We just want you to ask her anything, basically. If you text 888-89, ask Hannah any question. And she'll answer it coming up.
2: Yeah, I mean, it's been a whole year that I've been off on maternity leave, and this grand return has been such a long time coming.
1: It really has. All people probably really know. I mean, I've played little clips here and there of our past shows, but they know that you love Antonino's Pizza. That's obvious.
2: Yes.
1: Uh-huh.
2: Facts.
1: And, I mean, other than that, I don't know. So if you have any questions for Hannah about her, about the world, about life, whatever, text it to 888-89.
2: Just preferably not math questions.
1: No, it's too early for that anyways, and it's like we're in radio. So
2: regardless of the time of day, no math questions.
1: All right, we're getting some coming in here, so keep them coming. 888-89, text a question for Hannah, and we will pick a winner of these 89X birthday bash tickets on the way, so you can come see these guys with us. Default, Wasting My Time on the Morning X.

0: 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You could be coming to see them with us at our 89X birthday bash, Friday, September 4th. That is next Friday.
1: We are so excited. I've been looking forward to this party for a long time. Johnny, apparently we're sitting together.
0: Oh, are we?
1: For the show.
0: I didn't agree to that.
1: Can I just say, you say, like, I don't know, you say default.
0: Yeah, default.
1: I say default.
0: You know, and somehow we still get along.
1: Potato, potato, default, default.
0: We'll have to ask them at the show exactly how we say it, because we'll
1: should
0: probably be up on stage announcing them. So that's a good point. We should put that to rest.
1: It's like how you say bagel instead of bagel.
0: Oh, don't even get me started. I have a complex about that, honestly.
1: Yeah.
0: I didn't want to say Montreal style bagel to any of the bands in Montreal. Bagel. Did I say it right there?
1: You said bagel.
0: Bagel.
1: Bagel.
0: I'm trying, because I used to say bagel a lot. Bagel.
1: Bagel.
0: And I'm self-conscious. I think because of you, because you give me a hard time about it. But
1: I mean, someone's got to hold your feet to the fire about this important issue.
0: I appreciate it. And we are going to get into a lot of important issues here for your chance right now, because we got three pairs of tickets to give away to the birthday bash this morning.
1: Mm-hmm.
0: But the first round here, we're just looking for your questions for Hannah. Get to know her a little bit better. You can text yours to 888-89. Starting off pretty easy here. This text says, what's Hannah's favorite band?
1: Ooh, that's a good one.
0: Mm-hmm.
1: Favorite band that we play, probably, I would say Arkells or Metric.
0: Oh, yeah.
1: I've seen them both, like, multiple times.
0: Great Canadian bands.
1: Good Canadian bands. Like, getting into the Beaches.
0: Yeah, they're awesome.
1: Canadian bands. But, yeah, we just saw the Arkells in Detroit a couple months ago in one of those really small shows.
0: Yeah.
1: I forget the name of the venue, but it was, like, this tiny little venue. There was, like, 300 people
0: there.
1: Was
0: it, like, the Temple Bar basement or something?
1: Something like that.
0: I forget what it was.
1: And
0: but
1: it's where Eminem did his first rap battle on 8 Mile in the movie.
0: Yeah, right. And that looked like an awesome little show too. They're
1: so
0: cool.
1: Good.
0: Yeah. This text says, what's your favorite color?
1: I'm going to say pink, but
0: yeah,
1: also close second, red and yellow.
0: Okay.
1: So I like a lot of the warmer colors. The warmer kind of, other than orange, nobody likes orange.
0: Whoa, easy.
1: Nobody likes orange.
0: I'm a decently big orange fan.
1: Decently, but it's not your favorite.
0: No. Yeah, is it anybody's favorite color though? That's a good point.
1: Again, text 89 89 89.
0: 888-89, baby. Lee. Come on, Lee. Lee says, does Johnny smell like stale darts and regret trying to solve a bet?
1: You know, we've spoken about this before. Johnny and I have worked together for about 5 years now.
0: Uh-huh.
1: Johnny looks like he stinks, but he doesn't actually smell bad.
0: I don't know if that's a compliment or not.
1: It's intended to be a compliment because, like, you would think that that is what Johnny smells like visually.
0: Right.
1: But he doesn't actually stink in person.
0: No. So I don't smell like stale darts, but I might have a hint of regret in there, for sure.
1: I mean, I don't know what you did at Warped Tour last weekend, so maybe.
0: There was regret, for sure. A text said Shelter Detroit. Was it Shelter? Is that what it was?
1: Oh,
0: that venue there?
1: Yeah. That's exactly
0: cool.
1: Where it was. Yes. Were you there? Did you have fun?
0: Yeah. Sarah asks, it was what's your favorite Canadian band or artist? We already have that one settled. Debbie asks, so where is your second most favorite pizza place? Antonino's can't be the only
1: can
0: it?
1: Oh, well, I mean, in terms of self-incrimination, I wonder if I should even answer that question. Antonino's is my favorite pizza place. We had them at our wedding. We had them when we got engaged. We had them at my child's first birthday party.
0: Oh, all the time.
1: If you were to hold a gun to my head and ask me for my second favorite, it would be Professor Zuz Detroit-style pizza. It's so good.
0: Love Professor Zuz.
1: So good. That new location, like the freestanding location they just opened.
0: Yeah.
1: So good.
0: I think that they're going to bring him to, like, Windsor Food Spotters posted this thing about showing up to Cornwall, because Cornwall has their own take on pizza.
1: Right.
0: And we were kind of beefing about it, right?
1: Yes.
0: So they're going to go and show off Windsor pizza with Professor Zuz in Cornwall. I can't remember when it's happening, but they are doing that.
1: Fisticuffs at dawn.
0: Absolutely. This is always a classic question. Would you rather fight one horse-sized duck or 100 duck-sized horses? Just think
1: 100 duck-sized horses.
0: You think so?
1: Because one horse-sized duck, I'm a small person,
0: yeah,
1: and it could really dominate. I don't know if I could land a lot on that, but if they're duck-sized horses, I could just stomp them.
0: Yeah, you're like kicking them away.
1: Yeah, so that's my answer to that.
0: Okay, well that you were
1: so Johnny's
0: quick with
1: like
0: it.
1: Johnny's like 6'2".
0: Yeah,
1: I'm 5'2".
0: Uh-huh.
1: So we're hilarious in that any promo picture we have actually photoshopped, because like they can't get our two faces like to be in the same frame.
0: It's impossible. Should get you a little stool. school or something.
1: Yeah.
0: All right. Well, you know what, Lee, even though you were implying that I smell like stale darts and regret,
1: we've got to give it to Lee.
0: All right. Yeah. Thank you very much for that, Lee. Congratulations. We'll get you the details on coming to our 89X birthday bash. And every other hour of the show this morning, we are going to have more tickets. So keep hanging out.
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0: Foo Fighters on 89X. Good morning, it's Hannah and Johnny, and we've got a Science Corner on the way.
1: That's right. This week is the anniversary of a devastating discovery in science that your childhood self still hasn't come to terms with.
0: Well, speaking of your childhood self, you loved these guys back in the day growing up, huh?
1: Death Cab,
0: yeah.
1: Dashboard, this was my jam.
0: Just sitting there crying, little emo girl.
1: Yeah, skinny jeans.
0: Classic. It's the Morning X.

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1: Science rules.
2: Yeah. It's a devastating anniversary into science today. Your childhood self is probably still upset about this. I know mine is. It's exactly 20 years ago on Monday when they voted that Pluto wasn't a planet.
0: Oh, wow.
2: Mm-hmm.
0: Yeah, right.
2: Yeah. The International Astronomical Union, which exists, they voted in Prague to strip Pluto of its planetary status 20 years ago. You cowards.
0: Easy. It's one of those things where you everyone remembers where they were when Pluto lost its
2: Michael Jackson dying, Pluto losing planetary status.
0: I actually kind of do remember that in school when they started trying to teach us that. They're like, never mind. And I think I lost a faith in society and in, you know, all those things.
2: When you're a kid, you have books on, you know, all those things that don't really matter, but you feel like you need to learn it and it's really important in your life, like dinosaurs and planets.
0: Yeah.
2: We had a desktop Magic School Bus Miss Frizzle game, and Pluto was absolutely a planet. And you're telling me that she's wrong?
0: Well, and how are you supposed to, what's the way to remember it then? Because what was it? Is my very educated mother just served us 9 pizzas. Now what is she serving us 9 of? Nothing.
2: Oh, there you go.
0: Just served us nothing.
2: You solved it. And Okay. That's way less fun than the other acronym.
0: Pizza is better than
2: pizza,
0: nothing.
2: Pizza, may I have some more?
0: 100%.
2: So the reason they did this, if you forget 20 years ago, this celestial body must meet 3 rules to be a planet. It's got to orbit the sun. It's got to have enough mass to form a round shape. And it must have cleared its orbitable neighbor.
0: Yeah.
2: Clear, that's what I say all the time, Johnny.
0: I know.
2: I'm always saying this.
0: Yeah,
2: you gotta clear your orbital neighborhood of other objects.
0: I'm always saying.
2: Yeah, so Pluto, I guess, failed the 3rd rule. So it didn't clear its orbital neighborhood. And that means it's not a planet.
0: Then why did they, and when did they decide to bring it back? Cause it is a planet again, right? Or is it not a planet?
2: No, it's not a planet.
0: It's still not a planet?
2: It's a dwarf planet.
0: Okay.
2: They're calling it a dwarf planet.
0: It'll always just be a planet to me. I don't care what they say.
2: Well, Pluto, as a child, you know, Pluto is the smallest. It's the farthest away. When you're young, you're like, I relate to that because I'm the smallest.
0: Right.
2: You know?
0: Okay.
2: So that was always my favorite planet growing up.
0: Well, like, I guess... Shout out to, what did you call them again? Who decided this? The
2: International Astronomical Union.
0: You're a-holes.
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0: Move! 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

0: Windsor Zone, the Tea Party on 89X. What's up? It's Hannah and Johnny. And Hannah, I got in a little bit of trouble yesterday.
1: Oh, surprise, surprise.
0: Yeah, we got back from our trip to Montreal for Warped Tour, and Sammy found out I had done something that she didn't like very much. So I'm going to fill you in on it. See what you think. Coming up in 6 minutes. It's Tame Impala on the Morning X.

0: No Doubt on 89X. Good morning. It's Hannah and Johnny. And Hannah, I have, well, it's almost like one of those am I the a-hole type situations.
1: Okay.
0: Yeah, we could probably call it one of our little asking for a friend here.
2: Asking for a friend.
0: Except the friend is me.
1: Okay, the call is coming from inside the house.
0: Absolutely.
1: Got it.
0: So we were at Warped Tour. We got back Monday. I guess we got back to Windsor. And we were like, oh, we're so happy to be home. It was such a long trip and it was exhausting, whatever. And we're like, oh, we're so grateful to be together and home again. And then Sammy's looking through all the pictures and she's like, hey, do you have those pictures that after we visited your grandparents, we stopped by that pretty creek and we took some selfies together. I want to see those. And I was like,
1: sure.
0: They're gone.
1: How?
0: Like, what? And I was like, yeah, I deleted them. And she was like, all of them? There was like maybe six pictures. Well, I needed space. You know, my phone, it's always like clogged up.
1: That's
0: it's super
1: fair.
0: Full. I was like doing the festival. I was like, oh, I can't even open my email because my memory's so low.
1: Right.
0: But she's like, why did you delete them? And to her credit, she was looking at my camera roll and she's like, there's so much crap on here that you could have deleted instead of the only pictures that we had together from this entire trip.
1: The screenshots I imagine you have saved on your phone are probably diabolical.
0: It's
1: and you're like, no, I need this. Like, this is going to come in really handy.
0: I felt like...
1: Poor Sammy.
0: I felt really bad. I felt awful. And, you know, even looking right around that time, I stopped at Spirit Halloween and there's like four pictures of someone's car who looks like the Ghostbusters car. There's a picture in here of like a penis hat at Spirit Halloween.
1: And you're like, no, any couple photo from our vacation is, well, not a vacation, you were working.
0: But, you know, at that point we had a week off before and it was this nice time and it was literally the only pictures we had together from the whole trip. There's like, I have like 20 videos of all the animatronics at Spirit Halloween that were each 20 seconds long.
1: In HD 4K.
0: Exactly.
1: You're like, sorry, Sammy, you gotta go.
0: So I don't know, maybe you can let me know. Was I an a-hole for doing that? You could text her. 89.
1: I mean, I'm going to go out on a limb and say absolutely. Yes.
0: Okay, in my defense, and that's the thing, I didn't explain myself, but I thought I had already sent them to her. And I was under a lot of pressure.
1: Okay.
0: I was doing like 12, 13 interviews a day.
1: You're doing it on the fly.
0: And I was like, okay, I just need some space. And then that is why. Cause I had it with a bunch of other, I was like batch deleting.
1: Yeah.
0: And yeah.
1: I will say another reason, since we're talking about why Johnny's an a-hole, I'll just add on to that as well.
0: It's great.
1: He loves to post like the worst, ugliest photos of the other person.
0: I do like to do that.
1: Like on purpose.
0: Uh-huh.
1: And so he will never post a good photo of me. If you ever see any picture of Johnny, love us, that Johnny has posted, it's the worst photo of all time.
0: But you should still be flattered because I barely post like anything.
1: That's
0: of any
1: true.
0: Actually, I'm pretty sure, and that's the thing, you didn't remind me this year to post on your birthday. So I didn't.
1: Because usually I text Johnny and I'm like, don't forget about my birthday.
0: And I totally forgot.
1: I know.
0: So that's actually on you.
1: Okay.
0: But, you know, we're good now. We got on the same page.
1: He says, accept the breadcrumbs and move on.
0: 100%. And it was really funny, too, because at one point, Sammy, she was alone for some of the festival. We did have her sister-in-law and some friends who were there who she hung out with. But at one point when we're kind of like hashing out what happened with me deleting pictures of us, she was like, I was more considerate of a random creepy guy at the festival than you were of me.
1: Oh, was she taking their photos and sending it to them?
0: Well, there was a guy who came up on her and he was creeping on her hard and they did not speak the same language even, but he was like sliding his arm around her and stuff.
1: Ooh.
0: And she was like, no, like,
1: don't
0: no,
1: like
0: thank
1: that.
0: You. But he like didn't get it. And he was like, let's take a picture together. So there was like three pictures of her and this random creepy guy on her phone. She's like, I still sent him those pictures and you couldn't even do the same for me. Like, we've been in a relationship for 16 years.
1: I support Sammy leaving Johnny for random Quebec man.
0: Trust me, bro was not much of a looker. I think I'm fine.
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4: And we're done pretending we have it all figured out.
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1: It is 8 o'clock on the morning X with Hannah and Johnny. A pretty decent day out there, mix of sun and cloud. Gonna hit a high of 28, that'll feel like 33 or 91 Fahrenheit. It's mainly cloudy tonight with a 60% chance of showers in the evening and a risk of a thunderstorm, a low of 18 or 64. Mainly cloudy tomorrow with a high of 26. That'll feel like 31 or 88. Right now, mix of sun and cloud and 15 or 59. Did we get any sort of rain over the last like week and a half, 2 weeks, Anna?
2: Not a ton.
1: Yeah.
2: Like maybe overnight for an hour or two.
1: See, that's what I was thinking because my garden was looking pretty rough when it came back.
2: Obviously. A little crispy.
1: Yeah, a little bit. When I was up in Ottawa visiting family and friends and, they have gotten more rain this summer than I think ever.
2: Really?
1: They're like flooded out.
2: Oh.
1: It's like swampy everywhere. So
2: good for the turtles.
1: You always say that.
2: I know. That's my other catchphrase.
1: What about the farmers, Hannah? What about them?
2: Don't they need rain too?
1: Yeah, but too much rain is, you know, it's not good either. So they're going to have a hell of a time getting the crops off, I'll tell you.
2: Goldilocks and the three. Yeah. I will say I've been annoyed at the lack of rain because it means I have to go water my flowers every day,
1: yeah.
2: Which every time I need to go out and water my flowers, I'm like, oh.
1: I'm giving up. Mm-hmm. I put a lot of straw in the garden this year, like to kind of mulch it and cover it, and I have to water less, which is nice.
2: That's a good idea.
1: Yeah. In any case, Dolly Parton passed away yesterday. That was a
2: good transition.
1: Yeah.
2: Cool.
1: I'm sorry. All right. I feel bad.
2: Just the most devastating news of all time.
1: It's what's written here. All right.
2: Yeah.
1: You're yakking up too long, but it's sad. You know, transcended genre. Really, she's such a legend, an icon.
2: Mm-hmm.
1: Dead at 80. You know, said that the family when they shared it didn't say the cause of death, but she had fought a brief battle with cancer. And there was kind of some moments that we had heard recently where she talked a little bit about that, you know, dealing with health issues and having to slow down a bit.
3: I've had a few little health issues, and we're taking good care of them. I just kind of got wore down and wore out, grieving over Carl and a lot of other little things going on. I just got myself kind of, you know, just where I needed to build myself back up spiritually, emotionally, and physically. But all is good. It didn't slow me down.
1: It makes me so sad even here. She's so sweet.
2: She's such a nice, she's like transcendent.
1: Yeah, she really is. That's a little clip here.
4: Here's a little gal that I know you're going to really learn to love. She ain't no dumb blonde, though. Pretty Miss Dolly Parton.

0: Amazing voice. Incredible person.
1: Yeah.
0: And, yeah, we will miss you, Dolly. Passed away at 80 years old. The Lions, they unveiled their Rivals jersey the other day. Have you seen these yet?
1: No.
0: It's created as part of the Nike and NFL Rivalries program. The Defend the Den jerseys are white with dark carbon fiber inspired numbers, Honolulu blue accents with Detroit across the chest, and it says the shoulders are designed to look like a lion's gaze.
1: Oh, I don't even, how is that possible?
0: Some of the reveal trailer.
2: A competitor to be feared is one who never bothers about you at all.
0: There's a lion and the city of Detroit, so, okay. You know.
1: This is music and Johnny describing what he's hearing.
0: But well, I want to see what they look like.
2: It's already too late.
0: Yeah, okay. Thanks for showing
1: nothing. I feel like
0: nothing.
1: That announcer guy, mm-hmm. He's like the announcer guy of every inspirational Nike video of all time.
0: Yeah, when you're ready to quit.
1: Keep going.
0: One more.
1: You're a lion in a field of lions.
0: Yeah, so, I mean, if anyone has seen them, like, what do you think of these Lions jerseys? You can text us at 888-89. A lot of people saying they look identical to the Panthers jerseys. So they're like, well, why?
1: Right.
0: That's going to be confusing, but I guess
1: similar
0: it's
1: similar colors.
0: Yeah.
1: Though, right.
0: Not a regular use jersey anyway, so I don't know. We'll see.
1: Football season is around the corner.
0: Oh my God, I can't wait. I'm so excited. Honestly, like, a lot of people are like, oh no, summer's ending. I'm stoked for the fall. I am so excited.
1: Love it.
0: And like those Sundays, like put a nice soup on, a stew, a chili.
1: Chili.
0: Oh baby.
1: It's chili.
0: It's gonna be great.
1: Cheese and crackers.
0: 100%.
1: Pickles.
0: No, that's good stuff. Alright, well there was something here. What did I see? I wanted to let you know about this, Hannah, because, it should hit for you. Windsor Regional Hospital just won the National Neonatal Skin to Skin Care title.
1: Aww.
0: So this is part of the Canadian Premature Babies Foundation 2026, their National Kangaroo-a-thon. And in the level 2 category, Windsor Regional Hospital was awarded this national acknowledgement, and it's an event that encourages increasing the standard of neonatal care in Canada.
1: That's so great.
0: Killed it.
1: As somebody who gave birth at Windsor Regional.
0: Yeah.
1: That's an amazing thing.
0: Yeah, it's how is it being away? Cuz again, your maternity leave just wrapped up. How is it being back and away from Teddy for a little bit?
1: It's great. I love hanging out with you. So, it's good to be back at work, rejoin the workforce.
0: Mm-hmm.
1: And the good thing about our job is that we get off after the show at about 10 a.m. and I can go and spend basically his entire waking day still with my son.
0: Exactly.
1: So
0: it's
1: a win-win.
0: It's awesome.
1: Mm-hmm.
0: Yeah. No, and my favorite memory was at Windsor Regional Hospital bringing you your Arby's and Starbucks.
1: Yeah, Arby's beef and ched and a matcha latte from Starbucks.
0: Oh, yeah.
1: So a little bit about me. I had gestational diabetes.
0: Which was brutal.
1: Yeah.
0: Like, that was such a shock.
1: Yeah.
0: Out of anyone, you were the last person I would ever imagine getting gestational diabetes.
1: It comes for us all.
0: I didn't even know it was a thing before you got it.
1: Yeah.
0: So that was the celebration after you came.
1: I had a laundry list of things that I was going to eat after giving birth, because hopefully it goes away after giving birth.
0: Yeah.
1: Beef and ched was on the list. Johnny showed up the day after. You were the only friend we allowed to come visit us.
0: Yeah.
1: Other than like direct family members.
0: One of the first on the scene.
1: Literally, you might have been there before my own dad.
0: That's an honor. Is the Arby's pump cheese okay for breastfeeding? Is there a warning on that? They're like, I don't know. But,
1: chemicals in this are a little questionable.
0: Just a bit. Speaking of condiments, though, we're talking something about that coming up.
1: Yes, there is a new variable spray nozzle for one of your favorite condiments in case you're a psychopath and you want that much of it.
0: You can put as much Arby's cheese on your sandwich as you want. All right.
1: I wish it was Arby's cheddar, but not quite.
0: It's on the way. Nirvana on the Morning Edge.

0: Dexter and the Moon Rocks on 89X. Good morning. It's Hannah and Johnny. And Hannah, you have some sort of incredible innovation to tell us about.
1: Yeah, if you're a fan of condiments, specifically ketchup, this new variable rate spray nozzle is going to be for you.
0: Wow.
1: Come on down. Heinz is one step closer to becoming a super soaker.
0: So it's
1: it's like, they don't call it super soaker level, but I feel like we're almost there.
0: That, the very idea of that is making me sick.
1: I know.
0: The super soaker amounts of ketchup.
1: But there are some people who love ketchup. That my sister, she puts a disgusting, like, it'll make you want to turn your stomach.
0: Yeah, I don't know. I used to use ketchup more. I don't really use it that much because it's just, it's so sweet.
1: It is so sweet.
0: I'm more of a mayo guy and mustard guy. And,
1: they have a no sugar added brand of ketchup that you can get. And since we have a baby, they're not supposed to have a lot of sugar. So we started using this no sugar ketchup. It's actually pretty
0: good.
1: Is it? It's a little more tart, but I would recommend it.
0: Yeah. Okay, so it's got, and I was looking at pictures of this thing, so this variable
1: lid. The nozzle has three variable settings.
0: How much?
1: Like, love, and jail.
0: It's straight to jail, but in my opinion,
1: go directly to jail. Do not pass go. Do not collect $200.
0: Oh, yeah, I see. It says crazy love.
1: Yeah, like love and crazy love.
0: Which it is crazy. And it kind of looks like, it reminds me of the settings on, like the nozzle on a hose. Like if you have one of those spraying things,
1: exactly.
0: You know, and you could do like soak. Or mist. Ketchup mist.
1: Oh my gosh. Okay. What is your favorite hose spray nozzle setting? Because mine is mist 100%.
0: For what? For your flowers?
1: Just for general life. Like as a child, didn't you ever play with
0: mist.
1: The hose?
0: Yeah. But now it's not a game to me anymore, Hannah. I take my hoses very seriously.
1: So
0: I do.
1: But do you remember like those nozzles, the classic spray nozzles?
0: Yes.
1: I don't know if they still are like this, but they had this one setting that was so useless that nobody used. It was the flat spray.
0: Yeah, flat. What is flat for?
1: Who's using flat spray nozzle?
0: I've tried to use it for like spraying some dirt off the concrete patio or something like that.
1: Probably exactly.
0: Maybe, because I can't imagine what else it would be for.
1: Yeah, you're not just like, your flowers would be not happy with you. It's too much pressure.
0: That is a good question, though. I think it says a lot about you what your favorite setting is on like the hose nozzle.
1: Like what, there's mist, there's rain, right? Is there like a sprinkle?
0: Well, that's the thing. Sometimes they tell them, they list them as different things. There's stream, or sometimes it's called like jet.
1: Oh, jet. I remember
0: shower,
1: jet.
0: Shower is one of my favorites.
1: That's the one I was thinking
0: about. I love the shower setting on the hose nozzle.
1: No, it's mist for life.
0: You know what? We do have more birthday bash tickets to give away. Is that how we should do it right now? Is you tell us your favorite hose nozzle setting.
1: Yeah. And like no nozzle, just straight from the hose. That's an option as
0: well. Oh man, that's unhinged. But with the thumb over it though, that can be good sometimes. You need to get some distance or again, you're like cleaning something off.
1: That's the poor man's flat spray.
0: 100%.
1: Put your thumb over the top.
0: Yeah, so like there's full stream, flood, shower, mist, flat, the devil's setting. and cone. Cone is also
1: cone!
0: One where I'm like, what the hell is cone for?
1: I forgot about cone.
0: Yeah. How could you forget about cone?
1: That's a sleeper.
0: All right. What is your favorite hose nozzle setting? Text 888-89. You could be going to our 89X birthday bash to see Default, Fionn, and the Blue Stones. In the meantime, it's Red Hot Chili Peppers on the Morning X.

my street, but on the freeway, turn that chick to make a little leeway. Beat that nick, but not the way that we.

0: Chili Peppers on 89X. It's Hannah and Johnny, and a conversation about a ketchup bottle has turned into a conversation about your favorite hose setting.
1: Yeah, well, we were talking nozzles.
0: As usual.
1: As usual, ketchup nozzles, hose nozzles. Got a text from my brother-in-law, Spencer. He says the most useless hose nozzle setting is soaker.
0: Yeah, I don't know if I use soaker much.
1: Soaker, isn't that what the Mormons do?
0: Yes, they do.
1: Yeah.
0: The soaking.
1: Mm-hmm.
0: So hot right now. Not useless for them, I guess.
1: That and dirty sodas.
0: Dirty lots of things. This text actually says, for me, it's the shower and the soak for my potted plants. So not useless for everyone. They like the soak feature.
1: There you go.
0: My favorite hose nozzle is the pistol grip. Is that pistol grip pump?
1: I don't,
0: okay.
1: I mean, maybe that's just when you're really, really tight on the reins
0: I don't know. There's a lot of soakers here. I got another text here that says shower or soak. This person just says thumb.
1: Did nobody say mist?
0: Dave says for function, it's the jet, but for pleasure, it has to be mist.
1: For pleasure.
0: We're talking about
1: correct.
0: Soaking and mist pleasure.
1: Correct.
0: This is
1: it feels
0: great.
1: Right on my first day back.
0: It really does.
2: Hello?
0: Hey, Zach. It's Hannah and Johnny from 89X. What's up?
2: Hey, how are you?
0: Good.
1: Good.
0: So you're a shower guy when it comes to the hose settings?
2: Oh, absolutely. Especially with the garden. Don't want to destroy anything, growing all the tomatoes and the veggies.
0: Oh, yeah.
1: So you're like Johnny. You're quite the green thumb.
2: Yeah, I got to. I'm a chef as well, so I got to, throw all the old stuff to use it.
1: So if a chef is using that nozzle spray, maybe we all should be using that nozzle spray.
0: You're the expert. I'll take your word for it. All right, buddy, you want to come to our 89X birthday bash?
2: Awesome. That'd be amazing.
0: Hell yeah. We'll see you next Friday, September 4th, to see Default, Blue Stones, and Fion.
2: That'd be amazing. Thank you.
0: No worries, man. Have a great day.
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0: Jimmy Eat World on 89X, Tana and Johnny. Oh my God, they were so wicked at Warped Tour Montreal. That was one of the bands I was really excited to see, and they've ripped that one.
1: You did such a good job doing all those interviews.
0: Oh, thank you. Yeah. It was a lot of fun. It was a lot of work. I can't believe people are also still texting you about the hose settings. What did somebody just say to you?
1: Oh yeah, my friend Nick messaged saying that his particular hose at home, garden hose, has a gush setting. I thought I should say garden hose instead of just his hose.
0: Yeah.
1: Gush.
0: Yeah. Who doesn't love gushing hose, you know?
1: Mm-hmm.
0: Anyways, you're familiar with Buck Cherry, Hannah?
1: Yeah.
0: There's a lot going on with them right now. Not all of it good. So,
1: oh, no. Not my Buck Cherry.
0: I know. We'll get into it coming up first. It's Our Lady Peace on the Morning X.

0: Role Model on 89X. It's Johnny. Good morning. Hannah, I guess these guys probably not the best role models, but Buck Cherry, you're familiar with the band.
1: Yeah.
0: They're classic.
2: Hey, y'all crazy bitch, but you're so good I'm on top of it.
0: You know, classy dudes. I saw a headline come from them the other day. Actually, it was TMZ. And I remember I was sitting on the toilet. And
1: classic, as any good story starts.
0: Yeah, and we were in a hotel, actually, when we were in Montreal. And Sammy heard me from the other room. And I was like, what? She was like, what happened? I was like, this says Buck Cherry was involved in a fatal car accident in their tour bus.
1: Oh, no.
0: And I was like, are the dudes from Buck Cherry dead? But it was clickbait from TMZ. They were actually fine. They were actually barely involved.
1: Okay.
0: So it was like a crash on a highway, it sounds like, and there was a first crash, and somebody got out of their car, and then they were hit by another car, and then there was an ensuing couple other car crashes, including, I guess, their bus was involved in some way. But they're all fine. Like, no one was hurt at all. I don't even think their tour bus got, like, damaged that much or anything.
1: Right, okay.
0: But TMZ had me thinking that the guys from Buck Cherry were dead.
1: Yeah.
0: And, you know, that would have been tragic.
1: With the people that we have lost in 2026, like, that would just be another strike in the horrible news category.
0: You got icons like Dolly Parton, and then Buck Cherry are right up there with her as far as some of the best ever do it.
1: Yeah, speak for yourself.
0: But, you know, it would have been even worse because you know what they're set to do in just a few days in Michigan? They're going to be playing the Mac and Cheese Fest.
1: No way.
0: Yeah.
1: This is right up my alley.
0: Yeah.
1: Mac and Cheese is my favorite food.
0: You love Mac and Cheese.
1: I do.
0: And you love Buck Cherry.
1: See, here's the thing. When you said Buck Cherry tour bus incident, I immediately thought about the Dave Matthews Band poop in the Chicago River thing, where they emptied the tour bus's, like, gastrointestinal tank.
0: Yes.
1: Whatever
0: over
1: it's called.
0: Over the river and it,
1: onto a boat full of people. That's what I thought you were going to say. I'm like, oh, no. It happened again.
0: Who would you rather get crapped on by? Dave Matthews Band or Buck Cherry?
1: Probably Dave Matthews Band.
0: Really?
1: Yeah.
0: I don't know.
1: I don't know.
0: Nobody wins. There's no winning in that scenario.
1: No.
0: But, you know, the Mac and Cheese Fest sounds like it's going to be great. I think it's in Kalamazoo and it's on this Saturday. Mac and Cheese Fest with Buck Cherry.
1: Okay, Mac and Cheese Fest in Kalamazoo, Buck Cherry, sounds like a made up, like, Mad Lib that you're just inserting words into.
0: None of it seems real, but I'll see you there. This is going to be Hannah turning up at Mac and Cheese Fest in Kalamazoo.
1: All right.
0: Thank God we didn't lose these guys.
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0: Green Day on 89X. It's Hannah and Johnny. I still want to see their movie that just came out, Nimrods. It's like based on their early days as a band, and it's kind of like a coming of age comedy. So
1: a comedy.
0: Yeah, So I think it's only I've only seen it listed at theaters in the States, but I don't know. Maybe eventually they'll start playing it here in Windsor as well. But
1: fingers crossed.
0: Love it. You're excited about something though.
1: Well, yeah, I am excited, and it's rubbing a lot of people the wrong way. I've been back for one day.
0: Yeah.
1: And some of our listeners are already mad at me.
0: Oh, boy. Oh.
1: And you know what? I'll take the heat.
0: We'll see why our listeners are hating on Hannah already coming up. Come on, guys. Leave
1: her
0: alone.
1: There could be so many reasons.
0: Yeah, honestly. Take your pick. It's STP on the Morning X.

0: Young the Giants on 89X. It's Hannah and Johnny, and it's your first day back, Hannah. Great to have you, but apparently you're already getting hated on for something.
1: Yes, and to some this may be valid, but not sure if you've noticed, it is pumpkin spice latte season.
0: Right.
1: HomeSense has all of their fall decor out, and if there's one thing that I personally love, it is the season of autumn, and the fact that HomeSense has their fall stuff, it brings me so much joy.
0: Yeah.
1: So I posted about it, and our listener Ed, who is actually a close friend of ours, he hates it. He hates that I love it. He hates my HomeSense obsession. He says that it's supporting, you know, all of the C's, consumerism, capitalism, consumption.
0: Yes.
1: But I'm like, just let me have a themed hand towel every once in a while.
0: Is that what you're
1: after?
0: That's
1: all I ask.
0: The soaps, yeah. The scented soaps.
1: That's Bath and Body Works.
0: Okay.
1: But yes, you're right.
0: Yeah, I love fall as well, mm-hmm. mostly because I love Halloween. I love scary movies. It's getting into that time of year for me. I stopped at Spirit Halloween recently. Got a new hot dog suit, actually.
1: Thank God for
0: that. Oh, my God. My other wiener was, it was getting gnarly.
1: Johnny was wearing the same wiener costume for the 5 years that we'd worked together, and you'd worn it for so many different events, and, like, even the Polar Plunge.
0: Oh, yeah, Polar Plunge. I was in the dunk tank this summer. You weren't here for that. I was downtown Windsor at the farmer's market there.
1: So it had gotten moist and then dried off so many times.
0: It was looking gnarly. Actually, you haven't even seen my wiener yet that I got the other day. Can I show you my wiener?
1: Yeah.
0: Have you seen it in person yet? I don't think you have seen my wiener.
1: Yeah, Johnny's wiener tattoo.
0: You want to touch it?
1: No.
0: Yeah, it's the tattoo.
1: Yeah. I can't believe that you actually got a tattoo on that, was it National Tattoo Day, your live broadcast?
0: We had kind of a thing going on there in Sandwich Town with Jake's and then Hollow Oak Tattoos, the parlor there.
1: First of all, rude, because we were talking about HomeSense and fall, and then you just started
0: talking
1: showing
0: about my
1: me
0: wiener.
1: Your wiener, which I think is not.
0: Okay, no, okay. Go on. What else do you want to say about autumn that you love so much?
1: Well, nothing. I was just saying that our listener, Ed, he dislikes my HomeSense obsession.
0: Yeah.
1: But he is a good friend of ours. This is listener Ed, who we got a vasectomy cake for when he got his vasectomy.
0: Yes, yeah.
1: And we hand-delivered him a vasectomy cake, and it said, Balls Voyage.
0: It was a good time. How's that vasectomy going, Ed? I think he texted us earlier today. Is it still holding up all right? Is that not too bad?
1: I hope so.
0: Yeah. No, I get the fall love and the hate side of it as well. Like, you're a self-proclaimed basic bee of sorts. Like, you love the Starbucks.
1: But I'm not a pumpkin spice latte
0: I was going to ask if you ever, if you've got it.
1: No.
0: And do you really ever get it anymore?
1: Never.
0: Like, it used to be a novelty thing where it's like, oh, I'll get it once.
1: Once a year, I would get a PSL, and then I would be like, this is why I don't get it. It's like KFC. Once a year you get it and you think, this is why I never get
0: it. No, I honestly don't like it, but I love the smell of pumpkin spice stuff. We have a candle rocking in the house right now. I lit it as soon as we got home to try to freshen it up in there. Mm-hmm. I love the smell of pumpkin spice.
1: Yeah. Love a chai.
0: Love a chai.
1: Love a chai.
0: Yeah. Okay. So we covered wieners and the vasectomy cake that says Balls Voyage.
1: Themed hand
0: Anything
1: towel.
0: Else? That's great.
1: Yeah. The trifecta, really.
0: That's it.
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1: 901 on the Morning X. It's time for some weather and headlines. What's up? It's Hannah and Johnny. A beautiful day for Hannah's first day back after her maternity leave.
2: Yes.
1: And it's a mix of sun and cloud, getting up to a high of 28. That's going to feel like 33 or 91. Tonight, mainly cloudy, 60% chance of showers, a low of 18 or 64. Risk of a thunderstorm in there, too. And then tomorrow's looking like mainly clouds, a high of 26. That'll feel like 31 or 88.
2: We were just saying we needed more showers.
1: Yes, I would like that, please and thank you. Right now, it is still a mix of sun and cloud. Is it still 15 or 59? Surely it's a little warmer than that. 20. What's 20 in Fahrenheit?
2: I don't know, math.
1: Yeah, you haven't done the weather in so long now that you don't need to do the conversions.
2: You know, every time someone tells me the mathematical conversion equation, I say thanks, and then I just leave my brain immediately, and I never think of it again.
1: It's 68 Fahrenheit.
2: I'm like, I will never use that. I have Google.
1: Yeah, it's mostly now I just kind of like remember a lot of them. When you do it enough, it just kind of sticks.
2: I know that.
1: Yeah, you know, and then you just kind of work backwards from there. It's fine. What's not fine, the Canada-U.S. trade war, obviously it's been all over the place over the last few days. Trump threatening 50% tariffs on all cars and trucks by New Year's Day, which is not great for our area at all. And, you know, the back and forth here between the leaders has been interesting, to say the least. We were talking earlier about Doug Ford telling Trump to kiss his ass.
3: I have a lot of real estate on my ass, so he has a lot of room to kiss my ass.
1: What did you say before?
2: I said that Trump and Ford, two asses that I don't want to see personally.
1: That's the last thing anyone wants to think about, is them kissing each other's asses.
2: Yeah, not the way I want to wake up with my sweeties.
1: Absolutely not. But he kind of rolled that back. Ford, he was, you know, saying now it's time to get to the table, strike a deal for the good of Canadians and Americans, because this hurts all of us, right? And it's especially for our area. There's a lot that will be affected by this, and you know, just billions and billions of dollars of potential tariffs from that. Now I saw on X, aka Twitter, there's this AI video of beavers and moose resisting the U.S. tariffs, and it has this song attached to it. There's a bear with a machine gun.
4: Our neighbor declared a trade war over lumber and steel and a whole lot more. Tariffs came signed by an orange hand, trying to take whatever they can.
1: Listen, I love Canada. I hate AI so freaking much.
2: I was just about to say, like,
1: it's cringy.
2: Every time I hear any of those songs, I just assume that it's an AI fake thing.
1: Yeah, and it you can hear it, you can see it. I despise AI so much.
2: Mm-hmm.
1: And, you know, there's even, I've seen people now who, when they see posters that businesses have for, you know, whatever their product is, and it's AI,
2: events,
1: they actually, they're like, I'm not going to go. I'm going to purposely not do it because you're using AI.
2: Yeah, there's a lot. If you have Pinterest, if anyone out there is using Pinterest, half of Pinterest now is like AI food videos and AI food photos.
1: I hate it.
2: Yeah.
1: Yeah, not my thing. But it's funny, in the midst of this trade war, there is a grocery store in Kempville, Ontario, which is actually pretty near where my parents live.
2: Okay.
1: And they were selling American wine despite the U.S. liquor ban.
2: Mm-hmm.
1: It's just funny how much attention that gets. Like, CTV did a story about it, and they were talking to people, and they seemed pretty outraged.
5: American wine temporarily back on store shelves in Kempville, Ontario.
6: I don't know why they would do it.
5: At the Johnson's, your independent grocer, on Tuesday, bottles of red and white C.K. Mondavi wine from California were displayed prominently at the front of the store's beer and wine section.
6: I think we should be sticking to Canadian wine, not American, especially what's going on with Trump.
7: It's not my choice that they would do that, but I choose not to purchase anything.
2: Are they allowed? Is it a personal choice for them to do that? Like, is it legal for them to do that? Because is it a province-wide ban? Because I know in Alberta, they aren't banning American liquor.
1: Yeah, so I'm pretty sure in Ontario, it is still banned.
2: Right.
1: They were before all the, like, trade crap hit the fan.
2: Yeah, yeah, yeah.
1: I think Doug Ford was saying that they would potentially be going back to stocking American liquor on shelves. Maybe these people just didn't get the memo, or they were, I'm not sure how it happened, but it's just crazy that it even like makes the news. It's like American liquor out on the shelves in the open. Can you believe it?
2: Listen, we all miss our Cali cabs, but you can't have it all.
1: I saw a dude throwing a fit in the LCBO when they started taking it off the shelves, because they were like, where's the California wine? They're like, we don't have it anymore.
2: Where's my Jack Daniels?
1: That is the one thing. If Wiser's could please start making making a pre-made zero, like a Coke Zero that's mixed with the whiskey.
2: Yep.
1: I want that because I like
2: to go. Just take it to go.
1: Because I loved the Jack and Coke Zero that they started having pre-done. That was like my go-to. And then right as soon as I found it, they were like, oh, it's not on the shelves anymore.
2: Mm-hmm.
1: And I miss it, you know? So I won't rat on you, LCBO, if you've got any in the back, you know? Can't put it on the shelves, but maybe we make
2: Johnny's
1: a little
2: gonna
1: back.
2: Johnny's going to show up at 6 a.m. tomorrow. Just like,
1: yeah.
2: Thank you.
1: Nobody tell Doug Ford. He's going to get me to kiss his ass.
8: Right away. No trial, no nothing. Right to jail. Right away.
1: Here's some White Stripes for you. Actually, I have a story on the way about the White Stripes and, well, kind of like some harassment and stalking and a case of mistaken identity.
2: Ew.
1: It's on the way. It's Seven Nation Army on the Morning X.

0: On 89X, it's Hannah and Johnny. Just before that, we heard from the White Stripes, and their former drummer, Meg White, has been harassed by the Daily Mail, or she would be getting harassed by them if it was actually her. So this is a case of mistaken identity, where the publication Daily Mail was posting about this, the new secret life of Meg White, and we're following her around in this article that they posted. It wasn't actually her.
1: Oh.
0: It was a random woman from Detroit who kind of looks like Meg White, I guess.
1: Okay.
0: And you know, who would have thunk? The Daily Mail sometimes don't get their facts straight.
1: Can I say something? My husband and I were out for dinner on Sunday night for our birthday. We were in Detroit.
0: Yeah.
1: And he saw somebody, and he's like, I think that might be Jack White. Like,
0: oh,
1: that
0: really?
1: Looks
0: he
1: like
0: he
1: Jack
0: that.
1: White. Because at the restaurant. And so he's like, you know, be chill, but look at your 3 o'clock. I look over and it's just like a woman with an unfortunate bob. Like she had like really bad, like curly bob. Like that's
0: oh,
1: a weird
0: no, it
1: length.
0: Was a, it was a chick?
1: Yeah. And my husband's like, is that Jack White?
0: That's
1: I mean, he's
0: woman.
1: From Detroit. And I was like, no. No.
0: I thought for a second you were like, yeah, I saw Jack White the
1: I
0: other
1: definitely
0: day.
1: Would have told you before now. Just like, you made me remember it, and it happened at She-Wolf in Detroit on Sunday afternoon.
0: The White Stripes, they're just total chameleons. You walk around, there's a million people out there who look exactly like them, I guess. But this was a woman who the Daily Mail had been following around, photographing her, tailing her. She told them, she's like, I'm not Meg White.
1: But like, that's exactly
0: sure.
1: what Meg
0: that
1: White
0: is
1: would say.
0: Exactly what Meg
1: She wants
0: White
1: to live out of the public eye, haven't you heard?
0: Yeah, and they said it was the first public images of her in 17 years, because I guess she has been kind of living a secret life, so they're like, I don't know, it could be Meg White.
1: Yeah.
0: Just follow her around and take pictures and whatever, it's fine.
1: We recently kind of deep dove into the White Stripes and their kind of relationship, but because they were on SNL UK, like, well, Jack White was on, or SNL, and so we were like reading about them. And so there was this ongoing trope that they were brother and sister, but they're not, they were married.
0: Mm-hmm.
1: Which is crazy.
0: That's yeah. Like,
1: and then
0: that
1: she just like after
0: totally
1: they broke
0: thing.
1: Up, they just she just stopped doing things.
0: Mm-hmm. Yeah, it's just
1: as far as I know via Wikipedia.
0: Yeah,
1: I'm
0: well,
1: not
0: no,
1: a professional.
0: That's what they're saying. It's like she basically hasn't been seen in 17 years, which is which is honestly nice. Like I think that's the best way to have a career like that.
1: That's gonna be
0: like,
1: Johnny if we ever get fired. You're never gonna see Johnny again.
0: 100%.
1: But this poor woman.
0: Yeah.
1: Who has nothing to do with the White
0: it
1: Stripes.
0: Sucks, but that'll be me. People will be following me around. Is that Johnny Parks? Oh no, it's just a scarecrow. Never mind. Delete those pictures. It's views on the Morning X.

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0: Offspring on 89X. Good morning. It's Hannah and Johnny. Yes, Hannah is back. And you've got some well wishes coming in here. Emily says, welcome back, Hannah. And Johnny, great job holding down the fort for a whole year.
1: That's right. They were going to hire a fill-in for me, and then they just procrastinated, and now it's come around again.
0: That feels like a lifetime ago, honestly. But at the same time, it feels like it happened so fast. Like, you're already back. It's kind of crazy.
1: It is crazy. It's so good to be back.
0: Yeah, another text here says, morning, I've been on an afternoon shift for a few months, so I haven't been able to listen in. What an amazing surprise this morning to hear Hannah's voice, best radio duo.
1: Yeah.
0: And I would get questions all the time in public. People are like, when's Hannah coming back? When's Hannah coming back? I'm like, I don't know, man.
1: I would get questions all the time. People would say, oh, you're on maternity leave. How's Johnny doing? How's Johnny doing? And I'm like, good question. He doesn't text me ever.
0: Honestly, how many times did we see each other in the year that you were off?
1: Once. Like, maybe twice.
0: I think twice.
1: Maybe twice. But one of them was a work thing, so it doesn't count.
0: And then the other one, you were wasted at Windsor Eats.
1: Yeah. That was Carousel of Nations.
0: Yes,
1: it was
0: Mexican Village
1: margarita.
0: Oh my God.
1: Johnny showed up. I was already two margaritas in.
0: And you texted me as soon as I was like, just got here. You're like, can you bring me a margarita? Like,
1: yeah.
0: As soon as I got there.
1: Yeah.
0: So you were definitely celebrating.
1: Mom's night out without the kids.
0: Absolutely. Yeah. We got some more well wishes for you here on the phone. 519-792-5000.
2: Oh my God. Hannah.
1: Hi, it's me.
2: Welcome back.
1: Thank you. It's good to be
2: back.
1: Oh
2: my God.
1: It feels right.
2: It's been so long.
1: 84 years, just like Titanic.
2: 184 years more like.
1: Yeah.
0: What, was it really that bad just having to listen to Scott?
2: It wasn't that bad, Johnny. Yeah. You were doing a great job. It's just the band's back together now. The three amigos.
0: Absolutely, dude.
1: The three amigos being you and I and Johnny?
2: Right.
1: Yeah.
0: Well, you'll have to bring Hannah some celebratory balls.
2: You know, I was thinking about that, but I couldn't lock down when she was coming back, but.
1: Well,
2: welcome back. It's so great to have you back, Hannah. We've missed you so much.
1: Thank you. We are living. Like, the alarm clock went off this morning, and I was excited. You know, not even tired.
2: That's good. So you're glad to be back.
1: Yeah. And, I mean, I know you wake up early, too. So we'll be seeing you.
2: I do. You will be seeing me, like it or not.
1: That's a threat.
0: Yeah, I was going to say.
2: All right. Welcome back, Hannah. Have a great show, guys.
1: Thank you,
0: man. Have a good one.
2: Take care.
1: Cheers.
0: Can I just clarify the balls thing, too? He made these vegan balls for us once.
1: Yeah, Scott's vegan, and he drops off baked goods. One time it was black bean brownies.
0: Uh-huh.
1: One time it was balls.
0: And the balls were delicious. Can't wait to have your balls in my mouth again, Scott. It's Pearl Jam on the Morning X.

0: 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Win a thing.
1: Yes, good morning. Our last pair of tickets this morning to our 89X birthday bash. That is so soon. It is coming up not this Friday, but next Friday, September 4th at Caesars Windsor. Default or default, however you want to say it.
2: I say default, Johnny, and it seems like Dan says default as well.
1: Yeah,
2: well, I just heard him talking about it.
1: And then the band Fionn, I talked to them a couple months ago, and they say Fionn. Fionn.
2: Oh, okay.
1: And a lot of people call them Fionn.
2: Okay.
1: But, yeah.
2: Like neon.
1: Fionn. Yeah.
2: Fionn.
1: Fionn. Okay. And, then also the Blue Stones, Windsor's own. Great dudes. They're always awesome. So you can buy your tickets still online, or you can win them with us right now and the rest of the week.
2: Because who doesn't want to celebrate our birthday?
1: Yeah, exactly. And it was just your birthday. It just seemed fitting. So this is like our third pair we've given away today.
2: Mm-hmm.
1: And I've been doing a thing now and then. I don't even really have a name for it, like Rotten Riffs or Riffdiculous. We'll have to workshop it. But basically, I play an iconic guitar riff or solo that I have not really practiced and I'm not good at playing.
2: Okay.
1: And you have to identify what it is. So
2: okay.
1: if you think you know what song this solo is from, you could text 888-89 with your guess. I'm just going to butcher the hell out of it. I'll give you a hint. They were one of the bands who played at Warped Tour. So
2: okay, that's there's only 500,000 million
1: I know,
2: bands that played at Warped Tour.
1: It doesn't really narrow it down, but hopefully you recognize this solo. Text your guess to 888-89.
3: I'm nervous.
2: You can do it. You didn't practice that? That's really good.
3: All right.
2: So is that just that off the dome?
1: No. I have practiced it. I just haven't practiced it much, and I just am not very good in general.
2: No, that was really good.
1: I mean, this guitar isn't tuned, and, you know, my fingers hurt.
2: Excuses.
1: It's not played on acoustic usually, so.
2: Yeah. So if you think you know it, you said text 898989.
1: That's right. 888-89. You could be going to our birthday bash. We'll find a winner coming up on the other side. Hold on.
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0: to be back.
1: All right, man. I think I've got all your info from the last time you won, so our promo team will reach out.
2: Yeah.
1: Yeah. What was it last time that you won? It was the.
2: I was singing another song.
1: You were.
2: Guitar.
1: Oh, it was My Hero. Yeah, I was playing My Hero by the Foo Fighters, and then you started singing that too.
0: Say, someone stop Mitch from singing.
1: Yeah, seriously. You know your stuff, man. Congratulations.
2: Thank you, Johnny.
1: All right. Talk to you soon. Bye.
2: Cheers, buddy.
1: Yeah, and it's coming up, man. Just a couple weeks left. Next Friday, September 4th, we got our 89X birthday bash, and we want you there.
0: It's been on our calendar for so long.
1: Yeah.
0: So excited to go rip up Caesars that night.
1: Yeah, and Default Theon Blue Stones, and I completely forget what I was about to say. We've got more tickets to give away tomorrow and the next day, but it's really soon, so get your tickets if you haven't. And Matt is in here. We're going to check in with Matt after some Smashing Pumpkins tonight on the Morning X.

0: Blink 182 on the Morning X. That has been stuck in my head for the last week because it was my summer at the Warped Tour, man. It was so much fun, and it's been so much fun to have Hannah back in the studio. It's just been a great couple weeks, honestly.
1: Yeah, because you got your trip to Montreal, you got to interview all the cool bands at the Warped Tour, and now you're welcome.
0: You're here.
1: You're in my presence.
0: No, it is. It's honestly so cool to have a full house. Like, we've got Matt. Matt is here now. What, have we ever done this? Like, all three of us, we worked together for years.
1: Not since the Christmas show.
2: I was gonna say, yeah. The only time all three of us have been together in the studio was when we were doing the Christmas show on the other station.
0: Yes.
2: Yeah. It's been a long 5.5, 6 years to get to this point, but I'm quite grateful. Welcome back, by the way.
1: Thank you.
2: Official on-air welcome back. We've been seeing each other in the hallways over the last couple of days, but
1: yeah, poor Matt has seen me every morning at 9 a.m. and I'm like, can you help me fix this? Can you help me fix this?
2: You know what though? I would rather that than like one of our engineers or our boss or me get a phone call at like 4 or 5 in the morning being like, oh my God, what's going on? I don't know how to do this. Sure. No, you're being responsible doing that.
1: Yeah, we figured it all out. I mean, my swipe card still doesn't work, but that's not a Matt problem. No.
2: That's a head office problem.
1: Yeah.
0: And a Johnny problem because I have to let her in the morning.
1: True.
0: But, you know, I still gave her a present here for her birthday and also a welcome back. Did you see it over there?
2: Can you explain this?
0: Matt?
2: The butt face?
0: What's to explain? It's King Toot.
2: Press for butt face.
0: Yeah.
2: Or butt dance.
0: Yeah, if you press down on him, he starts twerking. Go ahead and hold up to the microphone so that people can hear the fart. So he does that. And then if you squeeze him on the sides, he makes farts. And if you spread his cheeks, he also makes farts.
2: If you spread his cheeks.
1: Because what else would I get for my birthday?
2: This doesn't look like that kind of toy, Johnny.
0: Yeah, he's really going off. Perfect. Yeah. So there's more than just King Toot. There's a whole butt face collection at Walmart, I noticed.
1: I expect every single butt face Walmart toy to be on the shelves in here in the next week or so.
2: Is this brain rot? Is this like the new?
0: I don't know.
2: Cause that's a thing, right? Italian brain rot.
0: Oh yeah.
2: Like everywhere at Walmart. Is this part of that?
0: I feel like that's over.
1: Did you say Italian brain rot?
0: Yeah.
2: I don't know, but they've got like packs of trading cards.
1: Okay.
2: Saying Italian brain rot.
1: I've never seen this.
2: Like Pokemon cards, NHL,

0: FIFA, Italian brain rot, and I'm like, what the hell is this?
1: Crocodillo, Bombadillo, or something. I forget. There's a bunch of weird ones.
0: So you know it.
1: I know it.
0: See, it's a real thing.
1: I'm well versed.
0: This is what
1: called Italian.
0: When you are off for a year. The internet keeps going.
2: Yeah, I know. See, our son is only 1 year old. He's not into any of this yet.
1: He's not into butt stuff?
2: Well, not into brain rot.
1: Oh, okay. So he will like the butt that I got him then.
2: Well, maybe.
0: This is for him?
2: This is for
0: Kevin?
2: Teddy?
1: One day, when he's old enough, it does say four and up. So he will inherit it.
0: To my almost
1: 6-year
0: old.
2: Can you stop harassing my child via the radio, please? Thank you.
1: I thought it was a nice gift.
0: Get used to it.
1: Anyways. Yeah, no, this has been awesome. Thank you to everyone who's been texting in and wishing Hannah well. She actually can't get on the text line yet, so she will eventually.
2: I did send an email about it.
1: Yeah.
2: Johnny's email's not working, which is not surprising. So.
1: I tried. When I was away, I sent like a bounce back thing that was supposed to tell people what was going on. I guess I broke my email, which that's fine.
0: Johnny, you were off for a week.
1: Uh-huh.
0: Like, how are you having as many issues as someone who's been off for a year?
1: That's true. It's how I go with this kind of stuff, man. I don't know. Yes, Hannah sent this thing, actionable tasks for the 89X first week. She has done more work
2: in
1: organization.
2: A list of actionable tasks, and I marked it important.
1: She's setting up like, oh, we're going to do this bike ride charity event. Oh, we've got the guy from Tourism Windsor Essex coming in on Friday. Like, literally, she set up more in one day than I did in a whole year.
0: Back into it. Like, no. You're hitting the ground running, or cycling from the sound.
1: Yeah, exactly. For sure. Which, by the way, if you want in on it, I think we're setting up a team.
2: Yeah.
1: Do you have a bike? Do you have a bike?
0: I don't have. I would love. I love biking. I know. Oh, what was that bike shop that was set up the day the brewery opened? They were like three tents down from us. But they've got like refurbished bikes.
1: For sure.
0: I was like, oh, how much are they? That's a pretty good price.
2: You should do it. It's to raise money for IRCA, like the Essex Region Conservation, and then it's a bike ride down the Greenway Trails.
0: Man,
2: so if you get a bike, you join us. I made an 89X team.
0: When is it?
2: It's on the 26th of September.
0: Right. Okay, so we got like a month.
2: Yeah, it's a ways away.
1: Okay. I have a couple bikes. The one I don't ride is not in great shape, but it might be able to work for you. It's like it's one of those bikes that you could win back in the day by smoking enough cigarettes.
0: I'm sorry, what?
1: It's, you know, if you used to smoke cigarettes, they would give you prizes if you smoke a lot of cigarettes. So you could redeem, I guess, this thing. And it's like, I don't know if it's Marlboro. I think it's a Marlboro cigarettes bike. And it can fold in half.
0: Because nothing says picture of health.
1: Yeah.
0: Like Marlboro.
1: That's probably why it's sold for so cheap on Marketplace. Because they're like, I can't ride the bike.
0: I can't ride the bike anymore. I did for years.
1: Anyways, on that note, what do you got coming up today, Matt?
0: Coming up, I mean, you guys know our evening show, Tyler and Lynch, right?
2: Yes, uh-huh.
0: You heard about this guy, Tyler Lynch, charged with manslaughter?
1: Oh.
2: No!
0: We're going to be talking about that.
1: They've got some
0: explaining. And also Squishy Dumplings, speaking of, like, internet stuff.
2: We're
0: getting pulled.
2: Oh.
0: I'll tell you why.
1: So from Squishy Dump to Squishy Dumplings, you want to give the fart guy one more squeeze over there on the way up? There he goes. Twerk it. All right. Hannah, Johnny, Matt, and King Toot Buttface. Back in action, baby.
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0: 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Good morning. My name's Matt. You see the new jerseys the Detroit Lions unveiled yesterday? It's their new Rivalries jersey. You're going to be able to buy it for yourself come September 1st, but they're only going to wear it for one game this season.
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0: Latest from Miles Smith, Hold Me in the Dark, Windsor's Alternative 89X. Obviously by now you have heard the sad news, Dolly Parton passing away yesterday, and the tributes that are coming out, some expected, you know, Jack White performing last night, the White Stripes at the cover of Jolene back in the day, so he dusted off that. Some very unexpected, another Detroit born and raised. Eminem, Marshall Mathers, he actually posted a letter that he got from Dolly Parton after his performance and induction into the Rock and Roll Hall of Fame, where she talked about how she would love to meet him in person one day. He is absolutely incredible. So sorry we didn't get a chance to cross paths at the actual event, but they're so busy, and was basically like, keep doing what you do. You do it so well, and no matter how complex your world may be, just know you are very special and touch people in ways you don't even know. So he shared that post, and you've got, you know, Jack White and Eminem on one side. The other side, Donald Trump ordering all American flags to half-mast in honor of Dolly Parton's passing. Windsor's Alternative 89X.
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It's been a long time coming, but a huge congratulations going out to Amherstburg today, the big grand opening of the Waterfront Festival Plaza there. 1 o'clock is when the official ribbon cutting is going to take place. Our boss is from the Berg. I'm curious if he's going to scooch out there, be part of the celebration. I'm Matt Atari's Windsor's Alternative, 89.

Your kids on the squishy dumpling bandwagon yet? Yeah. Windsor's Alternative 89X. I'm Matt. Our oldest turned 6 in like 2 weeks, which I can't believe. That's blowing my mind. And all he is freaking talking about these days is squishy dumpling. Squishy dumpling. This squishy dumpling. He's going to day camp right now, and they've got like camp bucks. You know, you do something good, you get rewarded, and then you can buy stuff at the camp store. He bought 2 squishy dumplings last week, and he still wants another 2 for his birthday. Explain that one to me. Kid math, right? Well, you gotta be careful which ones you've brought into your house, because Amazon Canada has actually taken a bunch of squishy dumplings off their website. So these things, super popular, super viral. I guess the off-brand ones can actually pose a potential health hazard if they break open. Kids are being left with red, irritated, peeling skin. The off-brand ones could have toxic chemicals. All that fun stuff. That just happens when something goes viral these days, right? People create knockoffs. You don't know which one's the actual one that you should buy. And I will say, I'm hoping his camp store got the legit one, because one of them did break open over the weekend, which I didn't realize that was possible. And so far, like, no red, itchy, irritated, peeling skin. But still, check out your order history if you got one of these. Make sure you got the safe ones. You can't buy the unsafe ones anymore, at least for now.

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Hard to believe it, but this Friday marks 1 year since the return of Windsor's Alternative 89X. Can you believe it? This Friday, a year ago, you were hearing back-to-back-to-back-to-back Johnny Cash covers, and then boom, Jane's Addiction kicking in. 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

Windsor's Alternative 89X. Hello, my name is Matt. The name Dan Stevens, though, a name you may not be totally familiar with yet, but you probably will be. He got his breakout in Downton Abbey. He was in Legion. He also showed up in a show called High Maintenance. But now, this could be the one that makes him much more familiar to you, because he is set to succeed Peter Weller as the new RoboCop. That's right, Prime Video rebooting yet another classic. They've got Carrie coming, they've got Blade Runner 2099 coming, and now they are going to have a brand new RoboCop TV show, which, like, better take place in Detroit. You know what I mean? You can't have

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You gotta be kidding me. Windsor's Alternative 89X. I'm Matt. Yesterday, at the age of 80, Dolly Parton passing away. Dan broke that news. And now, we're just coming out, the legendary, the iconic, Tim Curry also passing away at the age of 80. This dude has been in so many movies, so many voice roles, like Fern Gully. He was in The Three Musketeers, Congo, Legend, Pennywise, the OG Haunt Your Nightmares Pennywise in It, The Rocky Horror Picture Show, Home Alone 2, The Hotel Worker, the list, did I say Muppet Treasure Island? I can't remember if I, Beauty and the Beast, I'm pretty sure he was into. For some bizarre reason, my iconic Tim Curry movie, McHale's Navy, absolute garbage movie, but that was like a core memory as a child, watching that movie. Like, it's, man, so many legends are passing away. And I know Tim Curry's been battling health issues for a very, very, very long time. His last few public appearances, actually for a pretty while, he has been in a wheelchair. But yeah, very sad. Dr. Frank N. Furter from the Rocky Horror Picture Show. Tim Curry passing away at the age of 80, the day after Dolly Parton. So it just feels very appropriate right now to play this one from Sam Roberts. Where have all the good people gone? 89X.

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Windsor's Alternative 89X. My name's Matt. With everything going on in the political spectrum right now, there's been a lot of backlash for Loblaws stores, you know, like Real Canadian Superstore, because I guess earlier this month they actually took off the country of origin labels they had on their produce. So they said, okay, you know what? We'll put it back. We're listening. We are hearing you. We will put it back. And on top of that, do you remember when the tariffs first like initially kicked in and grocery stores started very handily marking that little T on things that were affected, but then that quietly disappeared too? Well, I guess Loblaws are going to be bringing that back to their stores soon as well. So keep an eye on the label if you are someone who wants to buy Canadian.

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1: Oh, man, if you missed the sad news, not even, I don't think, in 30 minutes ago, the world has lost another legend at the age of 80. Yesterday, Dolly Parton. Today, Tim Curry, legendary actor. Movies, TV, voice actor, video games, audiobooks, radio plays. Like, that's how long he's been doing his career for. And so for the Time Warp Lunch today, there is only one song that can kick it off from the iconic Rocky Horror Picture Show where he was Dr. Frankenfurter. It is the Time Warp on the Time Warp Lunch, 89X.
2: It's astounding. Time is fleeting. Madness takes its toll. But listen closely.
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2: I've got to

Midnight Oil on the Time Warp Lunch, Windsor's Alternative 89X. That is for a texter who also wanted to tell Hannah that they are very glad she's back. Now, I know her and Johnny are driving around right now doing some press and whatnot now that she is back from mat leave. So if they're not listening, even though I feel like they are, I'll pass that on to them tomorrow. My name is Matt. Kit Harington, you know him, you love him from Game of Thrones. Well, he is actually going to be in the new Harry Potter series too. They've announced that he is going to be playing Gilderoy Lockhart, and it's kind of a full circle moment because he actually played that role in the Harry Potter audio dramas, which I didn't even know were a thing. Are you craving a golden snitch timbit right now? Yeah, we had those for the first time over the weekend. Was impressed with how good they are. But yeah, HBO making that new Harry Potter series. Every season supposed to take place a different school year for Harry and the crew.

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Nine Inch Nails on the Time Warp Lunch, Windsor's Alternative 89X. My name is Matt, and coming up at the Event Center at LaSalle Landing, September 11th and 12th, the last call before fall. Big festival where all the best spirits, craft beers, local wines from all over Windsor, Essex convene for you to enjoy. And I want you to go with three friends. 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

you do what they told you. 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Now you do what they told you.

0: Did you dance? It's the Time Warp Lunch, Windsor's Alternative 89X. My name is Matt. Tony, it is time to play Name That Wine's Color.
1: Okay.
0: All right, so I'm going to tell you a wine from a local winery. You tell me, is it red, is it white, or is it rosé? You get it right, and you've got four passes to go to Last Call Before Fall, okay?
1: All right.
0: From Sprucewood Shores Estate Winery in Amherstburg, Lady in Red. Could it be a trick? Or could it actually be the color? What is your guess, Tony?
1: I'm going to say it's rosé.
0: Are you sure you want to go with
1: that? Nope, it's red.
0: It is red. Yes. You were close. Congratulations. You and three friends off to LaSalle to enjoy Last Call Before Fall, September 11th.
1: Awesome. Thank you so much.
0: You are so welcome, Tony. Another chance to win tomorrow during the Time Warp Lunch, Windsor's Alternative 89X.

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The Time Warp Lunch on Windsor's Alternative 89X. Thank you so much for the text, Dion. Just been like texting how much he's loving the song today. Safety Dance, Three Strange Days, School of Fish, Bohemian Like You, Dandy Warhols. Just text after text from Dion, man. Thank you. I appreciate, I don't do it for myself. I do it for you, right? I know how much the Time Warp means to you. And now that we're doing it every single day for the Time Warp Lunch, I want to bring it back to the way it was, the glory of it. You know what I mean? My name is Matt. If you haven't heard, Soundgarden, they've got a live show coming up. Yeah, they are actually going to be performing at the NFL kickoff this year, Seattle Seahawks home opener. And the front person of Soundgarden will be Taylor Momsen of The Pretty Reckless. Now, that seems like a little bit of a strange combination. It's actually not. They performed together at the Rock and Roll Hall of Fame induction ceremony last year. So they've been working together. Obviously, the band enjoyed the chemistry with Taylor Momsen. They've also got Pearl Jam's Mike McCready, who will be providing additional guitar during that performance. I can't wait to find out the songs they play. Right now, let's get to one from Soundgarden with Chris Cornell, Burden in My Hand, Time Warp Lunch, 89X. Fire!

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My name is Matt, and this is the new one from Blonde Diamond featuring Dear Rouge. It's called Love is a Shadow.

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Tyler Lynch is dead. You know our evening show on 89X, Tyler and Lynch? Thankfully, it's not them. No, just a huge coincidence that they share Tyler and Lynch. This guy's name is Tyler Lynch. But man, this is like an awful way to go. So he was working in Minnesota, trimming trees with a coworker. Just the two of them were there, and the coworker was operating a hydraulic grapple and saw that in the shadow, it looked like the grapple was hanging over Tyler Lynch's head. So he was like, oh, let's have some fun. So the guy was watching the shadow, trying to make it look like the grapple was crushing the poor man's head, and in the process, put the grapple over the guy's head and closed it. Police arrived on scene. A horrific amount of blood and significant injury to the poor guy's head. So the guy who was operating the machine, now facing one count of second-degree manslaughter. Weezer, 89X.

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I guess Netflix is sick and tired of taking risks on new comedians. Instead, they are going to be putting out 4 documentaries about some iconic comedians who you may not be entirely familiar with, including some Canadians. I'll tell you who coming up in 3 songs. Alien Ant Farm, Winston's Alternative, 89X.

Ladies from Noah Condors on 89X. I'm Matt. October, a time, if you were listening to The Morning X with Hannah and Johnny this morning, to get all your scary movies on, right? Streaming all those all the time. Well, Netflix is hoping that you're going to stick to comedy for maybe a little palate cleanse before bed, because they are actually releasing not one, but four new documentaries all about some icons of comedy that you may not necessarily know, like Maria Bamford. She's got a documentary coming out called Paralyzed by Hope. There's also going to be Who is Martin Mull? I know him best from Roseanne, but he is a longtime comedian, been in a lot of things. That is actually co-directed by the late, great Bob Saget. Norm, The Tale of Norm Macdonald, directed by Judd Apatow. That one's kind of like the headline of this whole announcement. Love Norm Macdonald. Saw him live a couple of times. He's just incredible. Judd Apatow can do very few things wrong. And then on top of those three, they are also going to be putting out SCTV, The Greatest Show You've Never Heard Of, which, of course, if you're on the Canadian side of the border, you've definitely heard of SCTV. On the other side, maybe not so much, but a few of them got poached for SNL, went on to some incredible, iconic comedy careers.

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0: Windsor's Alternative 89X. My name is Matt, joined by the station's resident cinephile, movie expert. You are, though. I mean, I don't, you know, I think we all like going to movies, but I don't think anyone loves movies quite like you do, Dan.
1: Oh, thank you.
0: It is a compliment.
1: Thank you very much. Yeah, I love that.
0: But I mean, just like getting battered over the last 24 hours.
1: Oh, I know.
0: This time yesterday, finding out Dolly Parton passing away at the age of 80.
1: Right.
0: And then a couple hours ago,
1: the iconic.
0: Yeah.
1: Tim Curry. So
0: also 80.
1: Sad. He was 80 years old. He was, wasn't he?
0: He was.
1: Well, I know he suffered a stroke a few years back and he wasn't doing that well. He was in a wheelchair, but he was still doing meet and greets and things like that. But what an icon. He was so beloved. I mean, Frankenfurter. I was asked which Tim Curry got you into Tim Curry. Was it like Frankenfurter? Was it the butler in Clue? Was it the original Pennywise the Clown in It? Was it the devil in Legend?
0: McHale's Navy.
1: Oh, no. Nice. Hey, but everyone's got a different Tim Curry.
0: Was it the Wild Thornberries?
1: The Wild Thornberries.
0: He was Nigel.
1: That's right. That's right. He was in Scary Movie Part 2.
0: Yes, Home Alone, Part 2, New York.
1: That's right. He was the hotel guy, the villain. Fern Gully, he was the evil essence pollution kind
0: Muppet
1: of thing.
0: Treasure Smart. Island, I think that's what actually got me into Tim Curry, right?
1: I got into Tim Curry as the Clue Wadsworth in Butler, the film Clue.
0: The one based on the board game, right?
1: Yeah, he was the butler, and that is one of my favorite films of all time, and that was my intro to Tim Curry.
0: All right, so
1: yeah.
0: You consider that a movie or a miniseries?
1: Miniseries, but yeah, movie too, yeah. I guess, right?
0: I always thought, I was looking at the year, a year old when it came out.
1: 1990, was it?
0: Yeah, 1990. Yeah. And I remember watching it for the first time, and it haunted me.
1: Oh, terrifying. Now, this is going to be a hot take. I actually prefer Tim Curry's Pennywise to the Skarsgård Pennywise.
0: I agree. I think Skarsgård did a great job.
1: He's amazing. Yes,
0: did an amazing take on it.
1: Yeah.
0: But the OG Pennywise?
1: More unsettling.
0: There is no matching.
1: I agree. Now, have you seen Legend?
0: Tom Cruise,
1: Mia Sara.
0: I remember we rented it from the video store.
1: Okay, yeah.
0: But I don't think I was allowed to watch it at the time.
1: It's a fantasy film and Tim Curry is unrecognizable in it with the makeup. The makeup was way ahead of its time, but I think it was 1985, I want to say. He plays, the Dark or the Devil.
0: He's the Devil, basically.
1: He's the Devil,
0: right?
1: Basically. Yeah. They never refer to him as that, but it's kind of like the Devil, good and evil. And oh man. Creepiest devil ever. He's so evil. Seething with evil.
0: More creepy than Dave Grohl in that Tenacious D movie?
1: Second creepiest.
0: That was creepy for a different reason.
1: Yes, I agree. No, but Tim Curry in Legend, oh man, what a film that was.
0: Gonna find myself a Tim Curry movie
1: to
0: stream tonight when we get home. Perfect song right now, Happy Cry. You love him, but you're so sad he's gone. Blue Stones, 89X.

89X, it's Dan. Hey, happy middle of the week, everyone. Happy Wednesday. It's 2:07. And yeah, talking about Tim Curry, who passed away. Matt Rutherford and I were just talking about all the iconic roles he's been in. He's been in so many iconic roles. Like, Legend is one of my favorites. Rocky Horror Picture Show, he played Frankenfurter, Dr. Frankenfurter, the sweet transvestite. He was the butler in Clue. That was, well, okay, I said that was the Tim Curry that introduced me to Tim Curry. I also loved his original OG Pennywise the Clown and Stephen King's It. I was wrong. One of my first Tim Curry impression, and I'm not kidding you, I was watching Much Music, and they were doing old school videos, and I saw this song. So this is Tim, I believe pre-Rocky Horror.

Kim. That's some Tim Curry right there. What up? Sometimes they make love and art inside the Dakota. Much Music, man. The programming on Much Music back in the day was so out there, and they dove so deep. I was introduced to so many cool bands, but that was Tim Curry, and I recall watching Clue a couple years after that and realizing, oh, that's that guy who sings I Do the Rock. I Do the Rock, rock, rock. He had quite a career, but I'm going to revisit some Tim Curry films tonight, maybe watch Legend. It's such a good film. Maybe watch Clue, maybe watch a little Rocky Horror Picture Show. Anyway, rest in peace to a true legend, 80 years old. Tim Curry. We'll keep moving right now. This is Dexter and the Moon Rocks. It's Freaking Out on Windsor's Alternative 89X.

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89X, it's Dan, My Chemical Romance. Welcome to the Black Parade. They did the whole Black Parade record and then some at Comerica Park over the weekend, and I heard it was an amazing show. I knew it would be. I've seen them before. Now, I didn't see them do the Black Parade before, but I know they're phenomenal live. And, of course, the legendary Iggy Pop opened up for them, and I'm looking at his set list right now, and I am so jealous. Now, I did have the chance to see Iggy Pop as well a couple years back on his Pop Depression tour when it hit the Fox. Josh Homme from Queens of the Stone Age was there doing the music direction that day. The set, though, he gave on Saturday was awesome. He opened with a couple of Stooges songs, like Iggy and the Stooges, TVI, Raw Power, Hello, I Got It Right, Gimme Danger. He did The Passenger. He did Lust for Life. He did the Stooges, I Want to Be Your Dog. He did the Stooges, Search and Destroy, I'm All Right, 1970, and he ended with the Stooges, 1969. What a Detroit show from Iggy Pop. So if you were there, I'm going to say it. I'm a wee little bit jealous. I've always said I've never regretted going to a show, even if the show sucks. I never really regret it. I have always, always, always, always regretted not going. So life is short. Buy the tickets. Go to the show. Here's the Beaches, Edge of the Earth on 89X.

0: Ignat X, it's Dan from Nirvana with Heart-Shaped Box. I believe a song that Kurt wrote for his then-wife, Courtney Love. Not the most complimentary love songs ever, but there it is. History. History tells a story right there in that one. More music on the way. Gob coming up. Catch the day after 3 o'clock, and we have some Arctic Monkeys. Don't go away.
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89X, it's Dan Cannons with Starlight. Somebody was talking about Tim Curry and messaged in saying he was also amazing in Muppet Treasure Island. Yes, he was. Matt Rutherford mentioned that one. That was, I think, his introduction to Tim Curry. And, of course, he was in Home Alone 2 as well. He played, like, the evil front desk clerk at the Plaza Hotel that Macaulay Culkin kind of stowed away in, which was such a fun film. I actually really liked Home Alone 2. Like, yeah, it wasn't Home Alone 1, but it certainly wasn't Home Alone 3 either. It held up. It wasn't a bad film. It's aged better than you might remember. I know, because I just watched it last Christmas. More music on the way. Arctic Monkeys coming up with Do I Wanna Know. Right now, it's Gob, a band that will forever remind me of Changes by Night, the night I randomly walked in and Gob was playing. It's I Hear You Calling on Windsor's Alternative 89X.

89X, it's Dan, hotter than the sun from Begonia. I first was introduced to her. She played with a band called the Darcys, who you've probably heard on the show before, and they're great guys, and she performed solo in Windsor as well, and I think everyone in that room at Meteor that night knew when they heard Begonia, it's like, okay, we're going to be hearing a lot more from her, and that was probably 6-7 years ago. She's fantastic, hotter than the sun. If you get a chance to see her, go. Catch the Day coming up just after 3 o'clock. Very curious to know what you think of this one. It's new music from Ruby Waters, so stick around for that. Right now, it's Blink 182, like the iconic bass line, I Miss You, on 89X.

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3: All right, so Ruby Waters has one of those voices where you hear about 3 seconds and immediately know who it is. Raspy, bluesy, slightly, just there's something rough around the edges. In the best way, the Canadian singer is back with Get a Grip, and this has some serious swagger to it. 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

0: Well, what do you think? That's your catch of the day. 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

89X, it's Dan. Hey, thanks so much for tuning in. Some Almost Monday, No More Regrets. Okay, what did you think of the catch of the day? It was Ruby Waters, Get a Grip. Keep it, keep it, keep it. One person said, sweep it, don't like her voice. Dan, I can get used to it. Modern day Stevie Nicks, keep it. Okay. Thank you. Noted. Howlin' for You. They're ending their tour in Windsor in October at the Coliseum inside Caesars Windsor. It's going to be a party. Black Keys on Windsor's Alternative

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89X, it's Dan. I remember the first time I saw that video, I thought, oh cool, Moby's got a new one, and there's Gwen. I thought, what's going on with Gwen? Is she going solo or what? And that was kind of the beginning of that whole journey. It's 3:29, hey, in the 4 o'clock hour, I'm giving away some tickets to see OAR a week from Saturday. They're going to be at Michigan Lottery Amphitheater in Sterling Heights. Great venue. And it's kind of a celebration tour, a 3-decade tour, celebrating everything they've built on stage for the last 30 years. So if you're an OAR fan, this sounds like the one you don't want to miss. I'll be hooking you up in the 4 o'clock hour. You know the drill. You're going to hear a quick OAR snippet, and when you hear it, caller X, which is a fancy way of saying caller 10, at 519-792-5000. I'm going to hook you up with a pair of tickets to OAR a week from Saturday. So tell your friends, 4 o'clock hour, it's happening. Here's Tragically Hip at the 100th Meridian on Windsor's Alternative.

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4: Windsor's Alternative.

Alex, it's Dan. Pearl Jam with Jeremy. So this is interesting. Pearl Jam's fourth studio album, No Code, it turns 30 tomorrow. 30. Tomorrow it's his 30th birthday, marking 3 decades since the band deliberately kind of stepped away from the stadium scale sound that had defined its early career. It came out back in 1996. The album debuted at number one in the U.S. and Australia, despite dividing its audience, and it introduced a much broader musical vocabulary that, you know, it was kind of garage rockish. There were Eastern influences. There was acoustic writing, experimental arrangements. It's a pretty sweet record, actually. A couple years back, maybe 4 or 5 years ago, I listened to every Pearl Jam album in the order it was released and kind of re-rated them. I find, you know, you listen to something one way when it comes out when you're a certain age doing certain things, but songs hit differently a few decades down the road. No Code for me landed somewhere right smack dab in the middle. It is a solid record, and worth revisiting. But yeah, turning 30 years old tomorrow. So pull it out and tell me if it hits the same. But it's a good thing to do, a good little exercise to do. I did this with The Cure as well. Did it with David Bowie. And I think Weezer or REM would be a good band just to pull out all their records and listen to start to finish in the order they were released. More music on the way. Beastie Boys coming up. Another good band to do that with. And also in the 4 o'clock hour, I'm giving away some tickets to OAR. They're going to be in town, Michigan Lottery Amphitheater, Sterling Heights, a week from Saturday, September 5th. So if you want to go, tune in 4 o'clock hour. You're going to hear a quick snippet of an OAR song. And when you hear it, caller X, I'll give you tickets to that show. Here's Young the Giant, one you said keep it to, Different Kind of Love on 89X.

89X, it's Dan. Someone just asked me, where's the Ashes of Soma? You're supposed to be supporting local music. I do. I have a whole show. One whole hour every single week. It's nonstop. It's nothing but local music. And yes, we do play Ashes of Soma. I love those guys. It's Dan. It's 405. Somebody else texted in. I was talking about Pearl Jam, the No Code album, which is turning 30 years old. And someone said, Dan, No Code is my favorite Pearl Jam record. I know it's not a common thing. What is your favorite Pearl Jam? You said you listened to all of them. I did. Okay, my favorite Pearl Jam record, because it's very fast, it's kind of punk, great power chords on it, is the Backspacer record. Probably not a popular pick either, so I feel you for liking No Code. Absolutely. This is not Primus. It sounds like Primus, though. I love me a good bass. I do. Chili Peppers on the way. You got some Weezer on the way, too. This is from beautiful Montreal, Angine de Poitrine with Sarniez.

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0: Windsor's Alternative. What's been-

89X, it's Dan Weezer with Buddy Holly. I've been listening to the Blue Album quite a bit. I just had a hankering to listen to the song Holiday by Weezer, and I popped it in. I thought, you know, I'm loving this Blue Album so much. I've been listening to it nonstop. It's a really good summer driving album. Hey, happy 420. It's 420 on the dot. You know what that means. It's 20 minutes after 4, and this hour, I'm giving away tickets to OAR. Just keep your ears peeled for a little snippet of an OAR song. When you hear it, call or exit 519-792-5000. Here's Jack White, Neighbors Blues on 89X.

89X, the latest from Jack White. Neighbors Blues is the name of that one. 424. Hey, this hour, so in the next half hour, you're going to hear a little snippet of an OAR song. And when you do, caller X at 519-792-5000. I'm going to give you a pair of tickets to their Three Decades Tour, which happens September 5th. And that's a week from Saturday, Michigan Lottery Amphitheater in Sterling Heights. Really cool venue. And it's going to be an amazing show celebrating 30 years of the band. So if you are a fan of OAR, this is going to be like the retrospective celebration tour to see when you hear it, when you hear that very recognizable opening of a very specific OAR song this hour. Just a few seconds, but if you know, you know. Caller X at 519-792-5000. I will hook you up with tickets to that show. Speaking of getting hooked up, Hannah and Johnny. Hannah is back, by the way, on the Morning X. They have tickets to the birthday bash. They're giving those away every single morning, 6 to 10. Bluestones are going to be there. This is Shaking Off the Rust on Windsor's Alternative 80.

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89X, it's Dan in color with headlights. It's 4:38, so coming up in the next 20, you're going to hear a little clip of OAR. When you do, get us on speed dial, call us 519-792-5000, and if you're caller X, I give you tickets to the OAR show happening September 5th at Michigan Lottery Amphitheater. That's a week from Saturday, so keep your ears peeled. It will be happening before 5. Here's Metric going way back. 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

I do hope it brings you hell. Hope it gives you hell. So listen, coming up very shortly, I want to give you some tickets to OAR. In the next 15 minutes, you're going to hear a little snippet, and you know what to do. Give me a ring at 519-792-5000. And if you're caller X, you're going to see OAR September 5th at Michigan Lottery Amphitheater a week from Saturday. Here's some new music from Temper City. This is Self-Aware on Windsor's Alternative 89.

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Van X, it's Dan. Some Bush right there with Come Down from the 16 Stone album. Man, it was cool seeing them a few weeks back at the Coliseum inside Caesars Windsor. It's 5:08 right now. Hey, huge congrats to John, who is Color X, going to see OAR September 5th, a week from Saturday at Michigan Lottery Amphitheater. I have another pair of tickets to give away tomorrow and Friday, so stick around for that. 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

89X, it's Dan, some Demon Days. That's Feel Good Inc. from Gorillaz, and they're going to be in town. Oh, that show's coming up October 7th at Little Caesars Arena. If you're going, you're in for a good time. More music coming up. We got a Nirvana track, All Apologies, on the way. It's 520 right now. Here's Beaches with Edge of the Earth on 89X.

89X, it's Dan, it's 526. I just put a little note up, the midweek reminder about the Homeboy Show, Sunday nights at 10. Locals only, Windsor and Detroit. And I always ask, you know, tag any bands that you'd like to hear on the show. I just got two bands tagged, a band called Yeti and Middle Age Science Fair, which sounds very interesting. I will check them out. But, you know, if you have a band or an artist you'd like to hear on the show, tag them in the post. If you follow us, 89X Radio on Instagram and Facebook. This one is for James, Nirvana, All Apologies on Windsor's Alternative 89X.

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Next, it's Dan Somberg, 12 to 12. How's everyone doing? Have you been to the Gordie Howe Bridge yet? Like the multi-use trail where you can walk or ride your bike. It's really, really cool. It really is. Really cool views, and it's just neat to be on the bridge. Like, you don't get an idea of how big it is until you're walking and standing there. And people have asked too, do you have to cross to the other side of whatever side of the river you're on? You don't. You can just walk it for funsies. You do need your passport though. Just to, like, even though you're not going into a different country, when you're coming back to your own country, you need your passport, even if you didn't cross over. So that's, the one tip I can give you. But no, it's really, really cool. It's a great walk. And I'm seeing, there's some people taking their wedding photos on the Gordie Howe Bridge, which is really, really cool and unique. That'll be another spot now to do. But if you haven't done it yet, it's worth checking out for sure. 536 Black Keys on the way right now. This is Sum 41 with Pieces on Windsor's Alternative 89X.

Eden on X. It's Dan Arkells with Next Summer. 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Title track from Viva La Vida on Windsor's Alternative 89.

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89X, it's Dan's 555. So listen, Hannah is back. Hannah and Johnny are now reunited on the Morning X, 6 to 10. If you're tuning in, you can win some Birthday Bash tickets. It's coming up. It's next Friday, not this, next Friday, September 4th, at the Coliseum inside Caesars Windsor. Default, Bluestones, Fion, we're all going to be there. 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Or tune in to Hannah and Johnny tomorrow morning. They're going to hook you up with tickets. Here's Cracker with Low to keep us moving tonight on

and Green Day with Holiday. Their film, Nimrods, it's getting awesome reviews, like the coming-of-age road trip film with the band going to open for Green Day on New Year's Eve. It sounds awesome and really great reviews. So looking forward to it. 6:04 right now, here's Sublime and Sonata.

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0: Windsor's Alternative.

89X, it's Dan. Thanks so much for tuning in this afternoon, 617. So, Soundgarden are getting back together with Taylor Momsen on vocals, Pearl Jam's Mike McCready on guitar. It's happening at an NFL game, but there's one incredibly annoying catch. I'll tell you what that is coming up in a few songs time on 89X. Here's Noah Kahan with Doors.

0: legendary Jar of Flies. That's Alice in Chains, I Stay Away. Speaking of that era of music, Soundgarden fans, this is really cool. The surviving members of Soundgarden are getting back together September 9th for the halftime show at the Seattle Seahawks season opener. And because there is obviously no replacing Chris Cornell, they're not really trying to, and I'm glad they're going that route. Taylor Momsen from The Pretty Reckless is stepping up on vocals, with Pearl Jam's Mike McCready joining them on guitar. I think that's such a cool lineup. It actually makes a lot of sense, too. Taylor Momsen and Mike McCready both played with Soundgarden at their Rock Hall induction last year, and The Pretty Reckless actually opened for Soundgarden on their final tour with Chris Cornell. Now, here's the annoying part, though. The game is on NBC, but apparently the Soundgarden halftime performance will not be part of the broadcast. Like, what? I mean, it feels like somebody is wildly misunderstanding what portion of this football game that I'm most interested in. I'm not sure about you, but Soundgarden's final album featuring 8 unreleased Chris Cornell vocal tracks is currently being mixed and expected sometime next year. I'm very curious about that. And we've got Soundgarden playing again, too. New Chris Cornell vocals eventually coming, which is great. So 2027 already has my attention. And the fact that it's coming from the Soundgarden camp, I have faith that it's going to honor Chris Cornell and what he left behind. Here's Valley from Toronto, Vending Machine on 89X.
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89X, it's Dan, Rock On Tours from the album Broken Boy Soldier, Steady As She Goes, a Jack White project at 6:36. How's everyone doing tonight? We've got Phoebe Bridgers on the way from her latest record, Lost Weekend, Lost Boys on the way. Dion coming up, they'll be at her birthday bash a week from Friday at the Coliseum inside Caesars Windsor, along with Bluestones and Default. Hannah and Johnny giving away tickets to that one tomorrow and all this week. Here's Tragically Hip, fully, completely on 89.

Phoebe Bridgers with Lost Boys. How's everyone doing tonight? 6:44. Tyler and Lynch coming up at 8 o'clock, so enjoy your evening with them. I do still have time to squeeze in a few more before I head on out for the evening. We have some a classic from Lenny Kravitz on the way. Wet Leg coming up, too. That was a killer show at the Coliseum. Speaking of great shows, there's one coming up a week from this Friday. I can't believe it's here already. Our Birthday Bash. Our Birthday Bash is here September 4th with Bluestones, with Default, and with this band, Fionn. 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

GMT with Electric Feel. It's 6:53 and I'm out of here for tonight. Back in tomorrow. Don't forget, Hannah is back. Morning X is back. Hannah and Johnny reunited finally. They have tickets to Birthday Bash for you. Starts at 6 a.m., 6 to 10. You can join them and win your way in to the Birthday Bash happening a week from Friday at the Coliseum inside Caesars Windsor. It's going to be a big party, and hopefully you will be there to party with us. Going to leave you with a band I got the chance to check out at the Coliseum inside Caesars Windsor about a month and a half ago, and it was such a good show. Wet Leg. It's Monstute on 89X.

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I said, you look so fine that I really want to make you mine. 4, 5, 6, come on and get your kicks. 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

0: Windsor's Alternative, 89X, it's Offspring. You're going to go far, Kitty Tyler and Lynn Show. Everything just feels right around here. Don't know if you heard this morning. Hannah is back. It's officially the Morning X with Hannah and Johnny in its entirety once again. Very excited about that. Matt still has head lice. Dan is still handsome. We're still on in the evening. Everything's just rolling along.
1: Love it.
0: Of course, the 89X birthday bash coming up September 4th. You can win tickets tomorrow and Friday with Hannah and Johnny. God, that feels good to say.
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